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1: Going to be a frosty night for tonight with frost advisories and freeze warnings. Make sure to bring in those fresh Mother's Day flowers and any other outdoor plants with low temperatures, potentially sub-zero for inland areas especially. And for your Tuesday, increasing clouds with high temperatures near 60 degrees. Into your Tuesday night, a few isolated showers and storms with cloudy skies and low temperatures into the lower 50s. I'm Erie News Now, First Warning Weather Meteorologist Kelly Rowland.
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5: Going to be a frosty night for tonight with frost advisories and freeze warnings. Make sure to bring in those fresh Mother's Day flowers and any other outdoor plants with low temperatures, potentially sub-zero for inland areas especially. And for your Tuesday, increasing clouds with high temperatures near 60 degrees. Into your Tuesday night, a few isolated showers and storms with cloudy skies and low temperatures into the lower 50s. I'm Erie News Now, First Warning Weather Meteorologist Kelly Rowland.
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2: Going to be a frosty night for tonight with frost advisories and freeze warnings. Make sure to bring in those fresh Mother's Day flowers and any other outdoor plants with low temperatures, potentially sub-zero for inland areas especially. And for your Tuesday, increasing clouds with high temperatures near 60 degrees. Into your Tuesday night, a few isolated showers and storms with cloudy skies and low temperatures into the lower 50s. I'm Erie News Now, First Warning Weather Meteorologist Kelly Rowland.
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celebration of tradition and community on the Erie Bayfront. The 16th annual Troika Festival in historic Russian Town on Erie's Lower East Side. 3 days of live music, cultural performances, home

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1: Attorneys for one of the victims killed in the 2025 Florida State University campus shooting is naming ChatGPT's AI chatbot a co-conspirator in a massive lawsuit.
2: I don't know if there's enough zeros to put on that, but we're going to fight for every single cent that it's worth. And we're also going to fight on behalf of Ms. Chaba to create the change she wants to see.
1: Attorney Bakari Sellers says ChatGPT should have escalated to human intervention after shooter Phoenix Eichner asked for instructions on how to carry out the mass shooting and the murder of Tiru Chaba. He says the trillion-dollar company must pay for failing to warn the general public about the known dangers of their product. OpenAI insists they're not to blame because their system only provided factual information. Apple is set to update Mac OS. Bloomberg says they're going to refine the liquid glass design language. It's being done to clean up some rough edges in the Tahoe interface that include poor contrast. And TikTok is rolling out an ad-free subscription to users in the UK. Tech Report, I'm Matt Mattinson.

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1: Going to be a frosty night for tonight with frost advisories and freeze warnings. Make sure to bring in those fresh Mother's Day flowers and any other outdoor plants with low temperatures, potentially sub-zero for inland areas especially. And for your Tuesday, increasing clouds with high temperatures near 60 degrees. Into your Tuesday night, a few isolated showers and storms with cloudy skies and low temperatures into the lower 50s. I'm Erie News Now, First Warning Weather Meteorologist Kelly Rowland.
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4: Going to be a frosty night for tonight with frost advisories and freeze warnings. Make sure to bring in those fresh Mother's Day flowers and any other outdoor plants with low temperatures, potentially sub-zero for inland areas especially. And for your Tuesday, increasing clouds with high temperatures near 60 degrees into your Tuesday night. A few isolated showers and storms with cloudy skies and low temperatures into the lower 50s. I'm Erie News Now, First Warning Weather Meteorologist Kelly Rowland.
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1: 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Home rental scams are on the rise. Fake listings often use stolen photos and prices that seem far below market rates to lure renters into sending deposits before even seeing a property. Scammers increasingly impersonate legitimate landlords or property managers using fake leases and pressure tactics to rush consumers into payments. Employers added 115,000 jobs in April, beating economist forecasts. Healthcare once again accounted for the largest share of hiring gains. That sector added roughly 37,000 jobs during the month, continuing a trend that has made medical services one of the strongest sources of employment growth in the post-pandemic economy. EEMB USA is recalling more than 300,000 battery pouches due to risk of serious injury or death from battery ingestion. The pouches are not child-resistant as required by law. I'm Mark Huffman. Learn more at consumeraffairs.com.
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3: Going to be a frosty night for tonight with frost advisories and freeze warnings. Make sure to bring in those fresh Mother's Day flowers and any other outdoor plants with low temperatures, potentially sub-zero for inland areas especially. And for your Tuesday, increasing clouds with high temperatures near 60 degrees. Into your Tuesday night, a few isolated showers and storms with cloudy skies and low temperatures into the lower 50s. I'm Erie News Now, First Warning Weather Meteorologist Kelly Rowland.
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1: Going to be a frosty night for tonight with frost advisories and freeze warnings. Make sure to bring in those fresh Mother's Day flowers and any other outdoor plants with low temperatures, potentially sub-zero for inland areas especially. And for your Tuesday, increasing clouds with high temperatures near 60 degrees. Into your Tuesday night, a few isolated showers and storms with cloudy skies and low temperatures into the lower 50s. I'm Erie News Now, First Warning Weather Meteorologist Kelly Rowland.
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2: Welcome to the Indie Film Minute. The tagline for one of our favorite indies, how often do you find the right person? The obvious answer is its title, Once. It's the simplest love story imaginable. Boy meets girl, boy and girl fall in love. These two lovers, known only as the guy and the girl, are magnetic. He's a busker who earns a living fixing vacuum cleaners while pouring his heart into writing and singing his songs on the streets of Dublin. She is a Czech immigrant who needs her vacuum repaired. And by the way, she's a piano player who writes and sings her own songs. The characters are lovable and charming. The simple plot lines are unforced. And the ending is emotionally challenging, touching, and believable. And let's not forget the magnificent music. A Grammy Award-winning soundtrack, including Falling Slowly, which won the 2007 Academy Award for Best Original Song. It took years to get this touching little love story filmed, ultimately on a skeleton budget. It has now been adapted into a Broadway musical. Once is an oft-expressed excuse for the creative artist. 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Thankfully, once did happen. Feed your heart. Indie Film Minute, not in theaters, discovery through rental.

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3: Going to be a frosty night for tonight with frost advisories and freeze warnings. Make sure to bring in those fresh Mother's Day flowers and any other outdoor plants with low temperatures, potentially sub-zero for inland areas especially. And for your Tuesday, increasing clouds with high temperatures near 60 degrees. Into your Tuesday night, a few isolated showers and storms with cloudy skies and low temperatures into the lower 50s. I'm Erie News Now, First Warning Weather Meteorologist Kelly Rowland.
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1: NBC News Radio, I'm Jim Roop. President Trump says the ceasefire with Iran barely holding in place. He made the comment to reporters from the Oval Office this morning, likening the ceasefire as to being on life support. This comes after he rejected Iran's response to a U.S. proposal to end the war over the weekend. Virginia Democrats want the Supreme Court to restore a new voter-approved congressional map in an emergency filing. It comes after the state's Supreme Court blocked the map that was designed to give the party up to four new House seats. The court ruled that Democrat lawmakers did not meet the procedural requirements to place a constitutional amendment on the ballot. In a new filing, Virginia Attorney General Jay Jones says the state court overrode the will of the people. Jones also accuses the decision of violating federal law. Meantime, Republicans by way of Alabama scored a victory today in the Supreme Court in the ongoing redistricting battle. In a 6-3 ruling, the justices lifted a federal court's injunction against Alabama Republicans' congressional map, paving the way for it to be used in the 2026 midterms. The move gives Republicans a shot at picking up at least one extra House seat there. The conservative justices agreed to allow Alabama to remove one of the state's two majority black districts. The court leaned on its earlier decision to void Louisiana's map, saying it relied too much on race. Parts of the Gulf and southeast coasts are getting drenched today. Parts of Louisiana, Mississippi, Alabama, and Georgia have already picked up 3 to 6 inches of rain, setting the stage for additional flash flooding. NOAA's Storm Prediction Center issuing a level 1 out of 5 risk of severe thunderstorms from the Carolina coast through Florida's Atlantic coast, as well as a level 1 threat that covers the Gulf Coast from Lake Charles, Louisiana, to the western edge of the Florida Panhandle. 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
2: Going to be a frosty night for tonight with frost advisories and freeze warnings. Make sure to bring in those fresh Mother's Day flowers and any other outdoor plants with low temperatures, potentially sub-zero for inland areas especially. And for your Tuesday, increasing clouds with high temperatures near 60 degrees. Into your Tuesday night, a few isolated showers and storms with cloudy skies and low temperatures into the lower 50s. I'm Erie News Now, First Warning Weather Meteorologist Kelly Rowland.
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0: Music is a bridge between the material and the spiritual. My name is Harvey Lauer, and I'm 82. As a blind person, you have to be aware that nobody can tell you what you can or can't do. You really have to try things. My folks got me a little radio in 1940, and that was the best Christmas present I ever got. When I was 11 years old is when I started to play music, play the piano, and then the accordion, and then the cello. My wife, who was also blind, was a good cook. When she died, that's when I started Meals on Wheels. America, let's do lunch.
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3: Going to be a frosty night for tonight with frost advisories and freeze warnings. Make sure to bring in those fresh Mother's Day flowers and any other outdoor plants with low temperatures, potentially sub-zero for inland areas especially. And for your Tuesday, increasing clouds with high temperatures near 60 degrees. Into your Tuesday night, a few isolated showers and storms with cloudy skies and low temperatures into the lower 50s. I'm Erie News Now, First Warning Weather Meteorologist Kelly Rowland.
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1: Going to be a frosty night for tonight with frost advisories and freeze warnings. Make sure to bring in those fresh Mother's Day flowers and any other outdoor plants with low temperatures, potentially sub-zero for inland areas especially. And for your Tuesday, increasing clouds with high temperatures near 60 degrees. Into your Tuesday night, a few isolated showers and storms with cloudy skies and low temperatures into the lower 50s. I'm Erie News Now, First Warning Weather Meteorologist Kelly Rowland.
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1: NBC News Radio, I'm Tammy Trujillo. President Trump says the ceasefire with Iran is not in good shape. He made the comment to reporters in the Oval Office and said the ceasefire was on life support. Over the weekend, Trump rejected Iran's response to a U.S. proposal to end the war. On Monday, he called Iran's response a piece of garbage. Tehran, for its part, insists its response was generous and responsible. Virginia Democrats are asking the Supreme Court to restore a new voter-approved congressional map. It comes after the state's Supreme Court blocked the map that was designed to give the party up to four new House seats. The court ruled that Democratic lawmakers did not meet the procedural requirements to put a constitutional amendment on the ballot. In a new filing, Virginia Attorney General Jay Jones said the state court overrode the will of the people. Former FBI Director James Comey says he'll continue criticizing President Trump despite facing criminal charges over an alleged threat. Comey told MS Now's Nicole Wallace that he refuses to stay quiet, accusing Trump of seeking revenge against critics. Comey is charged in North Carolina after posting a photo of seashells reading 8647, which prosecutors claim was a threat toward Trump. Comey's denied any wrongdoing, arguing the case is politically motivated and noting that previous accusations against him were dismissed. Comey added that he expects continued legal pressure as long as Trump remains focused on him. Nebraska and West Virginia are both holding primaries on Tuesday. In the Cornhusker state, voters will decide candidates for an open U.S. Senate seat, all three U.S. House districts, and for governor. In West Virginia, Republican Senator Shelley Moore Capito faces five challengers in her primary race. Five Democrats are in the race in their primary for Capito's seat. Checking the Stanley Cup playoffs, the Colorado Avalanche beat the Minnesota Wild 5-2 to take a 3-1 lead in their series. The Montreal Canadiens will host the Buffalo Sabres in Game 4 of their series before the Vegas Golden Knights and Anaheim Ducks face off in their Game 5. 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
2: Going to be a frosty night for tonight with frost advisories and freeze warnings. Make sure to bring in those fresh Mother's Day flowers and any other outdoor plants with low temperatures, potentially sub-zero for inland areas especially. And for your Tuesday, increasing clouds with high temperatures near 60 degrees. Into your Tuesday night, a few isolated showers and storms with cloudy skies and low temperatures into the lower 50s. I'm Erie News Now, First Warning Weather Meteorologist Kelly Rowland.
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1: Going to be a frosty night for tonight with frost advisories and freeze warnings. Make sure to bring in those fresh Mother's Day flowers and any other outdoor plants with low temperatures, potentially sub-zero for inland areas especially. And for your Tuesday, increasing clouds with high temperatures near 60 degrees. Into your Tuesday night, a few isolated showers and storms with cloudy skies and low temperatures into the lower 50s. I'm Erie News Now, First Warning Weather Meteorologist Kelly Rowland.
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1: And now, another film rental discovery. Welcome to the Indie Film Minute. Documentaries can share, and documentaries can preach. The difference can be subtle, often depending on the viewer's mindset. Forks Over Knives states, without apology, that in today's world, we are literally killing ourselves with what we eat. We are rich enough to have choice, but due to deep-seated drives that once kept us alive, most of us now make a fundamentally wrong choice by consuming entirely too much animal-based protein. There was a time when eating meat was a luxury. Animals were a limited wealth, consumed only after the success of a hunt or on special occasions. On a normal day, man ate gruel. Plant-based foods, no more. Americans now eat over 220 pounds of meat yearly. This film is on a mission to convince. It supports the case that a diet of up to 5% animal-based protein is healthy, but one that exceeds 20% kills. Most degenerative diseases, it claims, can be controlled or reversed by rejecting animal-based and processed foods. Forks Over Knives is a compelling presentation. The arguments are skilled and creative, and they will have an effect. For the meat eaters among us, there is a lot to be said for Know Thine Enemy. Those on the other side are singing its praises. Be forewarned. Indie Film Minute. Not in theaters. Discovery. Rental.
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5: Going to be a frosty night for tonight with frost advisories and freeze warnings. Make sure to bring in those fresh Mother's Day flowers and any other outdoor plants with low temperatures, potentially sub-zero for inland areas especially. And for your Tuesday, increasing clouds with high temperatures near 60 degrees. Into your Tuesday night, a few isolated showers and storms with cloudy skies and low temperatures into the lower 50s. I'm Erie News Now, First Warning Weather Meteorologist Kelly Rowland.
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1: NBC News Radio, I'm Tammy Trujillo. President Trump says the ceasefire with Iran is not in good shape. He made the comments to reporters in the Oval Office Monday morning, saying the ceasefire was on life support. This comes after he rejected Iran's response over the weekend to a U.S. proposal to end the war. Monday, he called Iran's response a piece of garbage. Tehran, for its part, insists its response was generous and responsible. The president set to depart for China on Tuesday to meet with Chinese President Xi. The meeting between the two leaders comes at a pivotal time in U.S.-China relations. China and Iran have a close strategic partnership, and China is Iran's largest trading partner, buying over 80% of its oil. Other topics on the table include the future of Taiwan, trade, and artificial intelligence. The CDC says one of the two people exposed to hantavirus on a cruise ship has symptoms. The other is asymptomatic. The CDC's Dr. David Fitter says the couple are being monitored at Emory University's isolation facility after arriving in Atlanta Monday morning.
2: Hantavirus is a known virus. It is a known pathogen. And that helps us. We know what we're doing and we know how we're responding.
1: Fitter says the pair will continue to be monitored and the CDC's goal is ensuring the safety of the American public. This week's top 10 songs on the Billboard Hot 100 are out. She's from

0: Choose in Texas by Ella Langley is number one, marking its ninth time at the top since its release. Langley's other song, Be Here, rose to the second spot, while Olivia Rodrigo's Drop Dead is number three. Olivia Dean, Bruno Mars, Alex Warren, Kehlani, and Tame Impala also made the top 10. 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
1: Going to be a frosty night for tonight with frost advisories and freeze warnings. Make sure to bring in those fresh Mother's Day flowers and any other outdoor plants with low temperatures, potentially sub-zero for inland areas especially. And for your Tuesday, increasing clouds with high temperatures near 60 degrees. Into your Tuesday night, a few isolated showers and storms with cloudy skies and low temperatures into the lower 50s. I'm Erie News Now, First Warning Weather Meteorologist Kelly Rowland.

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2: Going to be a frosty night for tonight with frost advisories and freeze warnings. Make sure to bring in those fresh Mother's Day flowers and any other outdoor plants with low temperatures, potentially sub-zero for inland areas especially. And for your Tuesday, increasing clouds with high temperatures near 60 degrees. Into your Tuesday night, a few isolated showers and storms with cloudy skies and low temperatures into the lower 50s. I'm Erie News Now, First Warning Weather Meteorologist Kelly Rowland.
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The 16th annual Troika Festival in historic Russian Town on Erie's Lower East Side. 3 days of live music, cultural performances, homemade foods, and handcrafted goods.

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1: Going to be a frosty night for tonight with frost advisories and freeze warnings. Make sure to bring in those fresh Mother's Day flowers and any other outdoor plants with low temperatures, potentially sub-zero for inland areas especially. And for your Tuesday, increasing clouds with high temperatures near 60 degrees. Into your Tuesday night, a few isolated showers and storms with cloudy skies and low temperatures into the lower 50s. I'm Erie News Now, First Warning Weather Meteorologist Kelly Rowland.
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1: NBC News Radio, I'm Tammy Trujillo. President Trump says the ceasefire with Iran is not in good shape. He made the comment to reporters in the Oval Office on Monday, saying the ceasefire was on life support. This comes after he rejected Iran's response to a U.S. proposal over the weekend to end the war. Tehran, for its part, insists the response was generous and responsible. Virginia Democrats are asking the Supreme Court to restore a new voter-approved congressional map. It comes after the state's Supreme Court blocked the map that was designed to give the party up to four new House seats. The court ruled the Democratic lawmakers didn't meet the procedural requirements to put a constitutional amendment on the ballot. In a new filing, Virginia Attorney General Jay Jones said the state court overrode the will of the people. He also said the decision violated federal law. The Senate's advancing the nomination of Kevin Warsh to the Federal Reserve Board of Governors.
2: On this vote, the yeas are 49, the nays are 44, and the motion is agreed to.
1: Monday's procedural vote came after the Senate Banking Committee had previously approved his nomination along party lines. Democratic Senators John Fetterman and Chris Coons were the only members of their party to support moving the nomination forward, and no Republicans opposed it. Warsh has expressed caution about cutting interest rates this year, despite pressure from President Trump to lower the cost of borrowing. Memorial Day travel is expected to set a new record this year. According to AAA, officials project that 45 million Americans will travel at least 50 miles from home between May 21st and 25th for the Memorial Day holiday. Out of that total, just over 39 million are expected to drive to their destinations, while 3.5 million are expected to fly. Travel by other modes is also expected to go up. Top destinations include Seattle, New York, and Orlando, Florida when looking domestically, while international hotspots include Rome, Paris, and Vancouver, British Columbia. 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
3: Going to be a frosty night for tonight with frost advisories and freeze warnings. Make sure to bring in those fresh Mother's Day flowers and any other outdoor plants with low temperatures, potentially sub-zero for inland areas especially. And for your Tuesday, increasing clouds with high temperatures near 60 degrees. Into your Tuesday night, a few isolated showers and storms with cloudy skies and low temperatures into the lower 50s. I'm Erie News Now, First Warning Weather Meteorologist Kelly Rowland.
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2: Going to be a frosty night for tonight with frost advisories and freeze warnings. Make sure to bring in those fresh Mother's Day flowers and any other outdoor plants with low temperatures, potentially sub-zero for inland areas especially. And for your Tuesday, increasing clouds with high temperatures near 60 degrees. Into your Tuesday night, a few isolated showers and storms with cloudy skies and low temperatures into the lower 50s. I'm Erie News Now, First Warning Weather Meteorologist Kelly Rowland.
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1: Going to be a frosty night for tonight with frost advisories and freeze warnings. Make sure to bring in those fresh Mother's Day flowers and any other outdoor plants with low temperatures, potentially sub-zero for inland areas especially. And for your Tuesday, increasing clouds with high temperatures near 60 degrees. Into your Tuesday night, a few isolated showers and storms with cloudy skies and low temperatures into the lower 50s. I'm Erie News Now, First Warning Weather Meteorologist Kelly Rowland.
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1: NBC News Radio, I'm Tammy Trujillo. President Trump says the ceasefire with Iran is basically on life support. He made the comment to reporters on Monday after rejecting Iran's response over the weekend to a U.S. proposal to end the war. This all comes as Trump is set to depart for China today to meet with President Xi Jinping. Mark Mayfield has the details.
2: The meeting between the two leaders comes at a pivotal time in U.S.-China relations with the emergence of the Iran war. China and Iran have a close strategic partnership, and China is Iran's largest trading partner, buying over 80% of its oil. Other topics on the table include the future of Taiwan, trade, and artificial intelligence. Trump will be accompanied by 16 CEOs, including Elon Musk and Apple's Tim Cook. I'm Mark Mayfield.
1: More than a dozen American passengers who are on board the cruise ship infected with hantavirus are now being monitored at a facility in Nebraska. The Department of Health and Human Services says Americans shouldn't panic about the virus. It's typically transmitted from infected rodents. Department of Health and Human Services Assistant Secretary Dr. Brian Christine says the risk of hantavirus to the general public remains very, very low. The Supreme Court's keeping mail order access to the abortion pill mifepristone available for now. Last week, the High Court issued an emergency order giving the justices more time to consider the issue. Justice Samuel Alito extended the pause until this Thursday. Use of mifepristone has become more widespread since the U.S. Supreme Court overturned Roe v. Wade. Savannah Guthrie will host a new Wordle game show that's being produced by Jimmy Fallon. She's a devoted Wordle player who called it a daily gaming obsession. She'll begin filming this summer. Casting for the show is currently open through May 29th. This comes as Guthrie is renewing calls for help to find her missing mother, Nancy, who police believe was abducted from her southern Arizona home over 3 months ago. Tammy Trujillo, NBC News Radio.
3: Going to be a frosty night for tonight with frost advisories and freeze warnings. Make sure to bring in those fresh Mother's Day flowers and any other outdoor plants with low temperatures, potentially sub-zero for inland areas especially. And for your Tuesday, increasing clouds with high temperatures near 60 degrees. Into your Tuesday night, a few isolated showers and storms with cloudy skies and low temperatures into the lower 50s. I'm Erie News Now, First Warning Weather Meteorologist Kelly Rowland.
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3: Going to be a frosty night for tonight with frost advisories and freeze warnings. Make sure to bring in those fresh Mother's Day flowers and any other outdoor plants with low temperatures, potentially sub-zero for inland areas especially. And for your Tuesday, increasing clouds with high temperatures near 60 degrees. Into your Tuesday night, a few isolated showers and storms with cloudy skies and low temperatures into the lower 50s. I'm Erie News Now, First Warning Weather Meteorologist Kelly Rowland.
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0: TikTok is rolling out a new plan for subscribers across the pond.
1: Matt Mattinson explains.
2: The short-form video platform announced Monday that it will offer an ad-free subscription to users in the UK. Simply called TikTok Ad-Free, it will be available to users aged 18 or older and will cost around £4 per month or a little over $5 US. It's unclear if the plan will be offered in the United States.
0: OpenAI is being sued by the family of a mass shooting victim. The widow of a man killed at Florida State University last year says ChatGPT gave the shooter instructions on how to carry out a mass murder. OpenAI insists that they're not to blame because their system only provided factual information. And a new report says workers at Meta are angry and miserable. The New York Times says they're revolting against a new policy that tracks their keystrokes, what's on their screens, and how they move their mouse. Meta says it's being done to train AI, but workers argue they're just training their replacements. Tech Report, I'm Mark Mayfield.

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2: Sunshine for today, though the clouds will increase later on this afternoon. Highs in the lower 60s. Chance of a few showers this evening. Then there will be a better chance of rain after midnight. Maybe a rumble of thunder. Lows in the lower 50s. Morning showers tomorrow. Maybe a thunderstorm with a few leftover showers possible in the afternoon. Highs in the lower to mid 60s, but falling into the 50s for the afternoon. I'm meteorologist Tom DeVecchio with the Erie News Now. First warning weather update.
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1: NBC News Radio, I'm Mark Mayfield. President Trump is set to depart for China later today to meet with Chinese President Xi Jinping. The meeting between the two leaders comes at a pivotal time in U.S.-China relations with the emergence of the Iran war. China and Iran have a close strategic partnership, and China is Iran's largest trading partner, buying over 80% of its oil. Other topics on the table include the future of Taiwan, trade, and artificial intelligence. Trump will be accompanied by 16 CEOs, including Elon Musk and Apple's Tim Cook. President Trump says the ceasefire with Iran is barely holding on. He made the comment to reporters in the Oval Office on Monday.
2: Right now, it's on life support.
1: This comes after he rejected Iran's response to a U.S. proposal to end the war over the weekend. Yesterday, he called Iran's response a piece of garbage. Tehran, for its part, insists that the response was generous and responsible. Memorial Day travel is forecast to set a new record this year. Tammy Trujillo has details.
3: According to AAA, officials project that 45 million Americans will travel at least 50 miles from home between May 21st to 25th for the Memorial Day holiday. 39.1 million are expected to drive, while 3.66 million are expected to fly to their destinations. Travel by other modes is also expected to go up. AAA says top destinations include Seattle, New York, and Orlando, Florida, when looking domestically, while international hotspots include Rome, Paris, and Vancouver, Canada. I'm Tammy Trujillo.
1: There are reports of at least two minor injuries after an oil rig caught fire off the coast of Carpinteria, California. It happened Monday morning on Platform Habitat, about 9 miles offshore. Calls about a fire and a possible explosion came in around 7 a.m. local time. The U.S. Coast Guard says emergency crews safely evacuated 26 workers. And a Fast and Furious TV series is officially in the works at Peacock. You're listening to the latest from NBC News Radio. President Trump is looking at suspending the federal gas tax. That's what he told reporters at the White House on Monday.
2: Yeah, I'm going to reduce until the... Let me tell you, as soon as this is over with Iran, as soon as it's over, you're going to see gasoline and oil drop like a rock.
1: This comes as drivers continue to see soaring prices at the gas pump as the war in Iran stretches on. Suspending the tax that adds on about 18 cents per gallon of gas requires an act of Congress. Former FBI Director James Comey says he will continue criticizing President Trump despite facing criminal charges over an alleged threat. Comey told MS Now's Nicole Wallace that he refuses to stay quiet, accusing Trump of seeking revenge against critics. Comey is charged in North Carolina after posting a photo of seashells reading 8647, which prosecutors claim was a threat toward Trump. He has denied wrongdoing, arguing the case is politically motivated and noting that previous accusations against him were dismissed. Comey added that he expects continued legal pressure as long as Trump remains focused on him. The Trump administration is proposing a new rule that would expand access to fertility treatment benefits for employees. Jim Roop explains.
4: According to the Department of Labor, the rule would create a new exempted insurance benefit for treating infertility.
2: This will be a supplemental option available to those who need it, much like vision or dental insurance, so we're bringing it right down into the mainstream.
4: President Trump says the move aims to make IVF and other fertility treatments more affordable by increasing benefit options and easing regulatory burdens. The employer-sponsored fertility benefits would have a lifetime cap of $120,000. I'm Jim Roop.
1: And media entrepreneur Byron Allen has a plan to buy a majority stake in BuzzFeed. The deal announced on Monday would keep the struggling digital publisher afloat while making Allen CEO. Mark Mayfield, NBC News Radio.
5: Sunshine for today, though the clouds will increase later on this afternoon. Highs in the lower 60s. Chance of a few showers this evening. Then there will be a better chance of rain after midnight. Maybe a rumble of thunder. Lows in the lower 50s. Morning showers tomorrow. Maybe a thunderstorm with a few leftover showers possible in the afternoon. Highs in the lower to mid 60s, but falling into the 50s for the afternoon. I'm meteorologist Tom DeVecchio with the Erie News Now. First warning weather update.
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3: Sunshine for today, though the clouds will increase later on this afternoon. Highs in the lower 60s. Chance of a few showers this evening. Then there will be a better chance of rain after midnight. Maybe a rumble of thunder. Lows in the lower 50s. Morning showers tomorrow. Maybe a thunderstorm with a few leftover showers possible in the afternoon. Highs in the lower to mid 60s, but falling into the 50s for the afternoon. I'm meteorologist Tom DeVecchio with Erie News Now. First warning weather update.
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0: 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Home rental scams are on the rise. Fake listings often use stolen photos and prices that seem far below market rates to lure renters into sending deposits before even seeing a property. Scammers increasingly impersonate legitimate landlords or property managers using fake leases and pressure tactics to rush consumers into payments. Employers added 115,000 jobs in April, beating economists' forecasts. Healthcare once again accounted for the largest share of hiring gains. That sector added roughly 37,000 jobs during the month, continuing a trend that has made medical services one of the strongest sources of employment growth in the post-pandemic economy. EEMB USA is recalling more than 300,000 battery pouches due to risk of serious injury or death from battery ingestion. The pouches are not child-resistant as required by law. I'm Mark Huffman. Learn more at consumeraffairs.com.
1: Sunshine for today, though the clouds will increase later on this afternoon. Highs in the lower 60s. Chance of a few showers this evening. Then there will be a better chance of rain after midnight. Maybe a rumble of thunder. Lows in the lower 50s. Morning showers tomorrow. Maybe a thunderstorm with a few leftover showers possible in the afternoon. Highs in the lower to mid 60s, but falling into the 50s for the afternoon. I'm meteorologist Tom DeVecchio with Erie News Now. First warning weather update.
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1: NBC News Radio, I'm Mark Mayfield. President Trump is set to depart for China later today to meet with Chinese President Xi Jinping. The meeting between the two leaders comes at a pivotal time in U.S.-China relations with the emergence of the Iran war. China and Iran have a close strategic partnership, and China is Iran's largest trading partner, buying over 80% of its oil. Other topics on the table include the future of Taiwan, trade, and artificial intelligence. Trump will be accompanied by 16 CEOs, including Elon Musk and Apple's Tim Cook. President Trump says the ceasefire with Iran is barely holding on. He made the comment to reporters in the Oval Office on Monday.
2: Right now, it's on life support.
1: This comes after he rejected Iran's response to a U.S. proposal to end the war over the weekend. Yesterday, he called Iran's response a piece of garbage. Tehran, for its part, insists that the response was generous and responsible. Memorial Day travel is forecast to set a new record this year. Tammy Trujillo has details.
3: According to AAA, officials project that 45 million Americans will travel at least 50 miles from home between May 21st to 25th for the Memorial Day holiday. 39.1 million are expected to drive, while 3.66 million are expected to fly to their destinations. Travel by other modes is also expected to go up. AAA says top destinations include Seattle, New York, and Orlando, Florida, when looking domestically, while international hotspots include Rome, Paris, and Vancouver, Canada. I'm Tammy Trujillo.
1: There are reports of at least two minor injuries after an oil rig caught fire off the coast of Carpinteria, California. It happened Monday morning on Platform Habitat, about 9 miles offshore. Calls about a fire and a possible explosion came in around 7 a.m. local time. The U.S. Coast Guard says emergency crews safely evacuated 26 workers. And a Fast and Furious TV series is officially in the works at Peacock. You're listening to the latest from NBC News Radio. President Trump is looking at suspending the federal gas tax. That's what he told reporters at the White House on Monday.
2: Yeah, I'm going to reduce until the... Let me tell you, as soon as this is over with Iran, as soon as it's over, you're going to see gasoline and oil drop like a rock.
1: This comes as drivers continue to see soaring prices at the gas pump as the war in Iran stretches on. Suspending the tax that adds on about 18 cents per gallon of gas requires an act of Congress. Former FBI Director James Comey says he will continue criticizing President Trump despite facing criminal charges over an alleged threat. Comey told MS Now's Nicole Wallace that he refuses to stay quiet, accusing Trump of seeking revenge against critics. Comey is charged in North Carolina after posting a photo of seashells reading 8647, which prosecutors claim was a threat toward Trump. He has denied wrongdoing, arguing the case is politically motivated and noting that previous accusations against him were dismissed. Comey added that he expects continued legal pressure as long as Trump remains focused on him. The Trump administration is proposing a new rule that would expand access to fertility treatment benefits for employees. Jim Roop explains.
4: According to the Department of Labor, the rule would create a new exempted insurance benefit for treating infertility.
2: This will be supplemental option available to those who need it, much like vision or dental insurance, so we're bringing it right down into the mainstream.
4: President Trump says the move aims to make IVF and other fertility treatments more affordable by increasing benefit options and easing regulatory burdens. The employer-sponsored fertility benefits would have a lifetime cap of $120,000. I'm Jim Roop.
1: And media entrepreneur Byron Allen has a plan to buy a majority stake in BuzzFeed. The deal announced on Monday would keep the struggling digital publisher afloat while making Allen CEO. Mark Mayfield, NBC News Radio.
5: It's time for an annual celebration of tradition and community on the Erie Bayfront. 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
1: Sunshine for today, though the clouds will increase later on this afternoon. Highs in the lower 60s. Chance of a few showers this evening. Then there will be a better chance of rain after midnight. Maybe a rumble of thunder. Lows in the lower 50s. Morning showers tomorrow. Maybe a thunderstorm with a few leftover showers possible in the afternoon. Highs in the lower to mid 60s, but falling into the 50s for the afternoon. I'm meteorologist Tom DeVecchio with Erie News Now. First warning weather update.
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3: Sunshine for today, though the clouds will increase later on this afternoon. Highs in the lower 60s. Chance of a few showers this evening. Then there will be a better chance of rain after midnight. Maybe a rumble of thunder. Lows in the lower 50s. Morning showers tomorrow. Maybe a thunderstorm with a few leftover showers possible in the afternoon. Highs in the lower to mid 60s, but falling into the 50s for the afternoon. I'm meteorologist Tom DeVecchio with the Erie News Now. First warning weather update.
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1: President Trump is looking at suspending the federal gas tax. That's what he told reporters at the White House on Monday.
2: Let me tell you, as soon as this is over with Iran, as soon as it's over, you're going to see gasoline and oil drop like a rock.
1: This comes as drivers continue to see soaring prices at the gas pump as the war in Iran stretches on. Suspending the tax that adds about 18 cents per gallon of gas requires an act of Congress. Sales of previously owned homes remained flat in April. Here's Matt Mattinson.
3: The National Association of Realtors says existing home sales rose just 0.2% month over month. The group's chief economist said home sales received a modest boost from improvement in affordability, but the gain was far less than expected. The median price of a home sold in April was $417,700. That's up nearly 1% from last year, and it's the highest April price on record.
1: Despite inflation and rising costs, 4 out of 5 consumers say they've made an impulse buy in 2026. A new survey from marketing agency PartnerCentric found that more than half of shoppers say their budget is tighter this year. Gen Z and millennial consumers are the most likely to have made an impulse buy, with food being the top category. Clothes came in a close second, followed by electronics. The head of PartnerCentric credits the desire for a small reward when things get expensive and stressful. And we're going to get two important reports this week on inflation. The first comes out today. That's the Consumer Price Index, or CPI. That measures what we pay for almost everything month to month and year over year. That'll be followed tomorrow by the Producer Price Index. That's a look at prices at the wholesale level before they reach consumers. Now, they usually move in tandem, so if one increases, the other one does too. And both, this time, are expected to do just that. Consumer and Business News, I'm Mark Mayfield.
4: Sunshine for today, though the clouds will increase later on this afternoon. Highs in the lower 60s. Chance of a few showers this evening. Then there will be a better chance of rain after midnight. Maybe a rumble of thunder. Lows in the lower 50s. Morning showers tomorrow. Maybe a thunderstorm with a few leftover showers possible in the afternoon. Highs in the lower to mid 60s, but falling into the 50s for the afternoon. I'm meteorologist Tom DeVecchio with Erie News Now. First warning weather update.
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1: NBC News Radio, I'm Michael Kastner. President Trump says a ceasefire with Iran is barely holding on. He made the comment to reporters in the Oval Office on Monday.
2: Right now, it's on life support.
1: This comes after he rejected Iran's response to a U.S. proposal to end the war over the weekend. Yesterday, he called Iran's response a piece of garbage. Iran's top negotiator says the U.S. will have to accept his country's peace plan or else American taxpayers will pay the price. Mohammed Bagher Ghalibaf posted on X Monday that there's no alternative but to accept the rights of the Iranian people as laid out in the country's 14-point proposal to the U.S. If not, he says the war will drag on at a cost to the American taxpayer. At least six states are tracking travelers potentially exposed to the deadly hantavirus. More from Tammy Trujillo.
3: This comes as American passengers on the cruise ship at the center of a hantavirus outbreak have arrived in Nebraska. At least one passenger tested positive and was transported to the Nebraska Biocontainment Unit. Senate Minority Leader Chuck Schumer is calling on the Trump administration to rehire Centers for Disease Control and Prevention cruise ship inspectors.
1: President Trump is set to depart for China today to meet with Chinese President Xi Jinping. The meeting between the two leaders comes at a pivotal time in U.S.-China relations with the emergence of the Iran war. A Southern California mayor was an illegal agent for China. More from Jason Nathanson.
4: Former Arcadia Mayor Eileen Wong was spreading pro-China propaganda in the U.S. with a fake news website between 2020 and 2022. She pleaded guilty to the charges in court Monday. The U.S. Attorney's Office says Wong and her fiancé ran the site U.S. News Center, which was supposed to be a news source for the local Chinese-American community. But apparently, the Chinese government would tell Wong what to post, like articles denying forced labor and genocide in China. She'd then publish and report back data on website users. She faces 10 years in prison.
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5: A new Gallup poll is revealing that a majority of young Americans are pessimistic about finding a job right now. Only 42% of Americans surveyed have a great deal or quite a lot of confidence in higher education. Dr. Joe Morris, political science chairman at Mercyhurst University, says one of the biggest challenges young Americans are facing is having to deal with an economy like the United States has right now. Recently, incidents at the airports in Denver and Newark have made headlines and raised some questions about airport security. These incidents sparking new conversations about aviation safety. At Erie International Airport, recent security upgrades like cameras across the airfield help maintain security protocol. They also say it's important for travelers to be aware and report suspicious activity whenever they see it. As temperatures once again dip into the 30s, local greenhouses are racing to protect thousands of flowers and plants from the cold. But it's not just flowers at risk. Crops across Pennsylvania have already taken a hit this year from freezing temperatures. And state officials say April's freeze caused an estimated $150 to $200 million in agricultural losses across parts of the Commonwealth. As crews work to move flowers inside, people at home can take some precautions as well, using old sheets to cover flowers or, when possible, bringing the plants and crops inside until the freeze passes. I'm Tracy Tudup from Erie News Now.
6: Sunshine for today, though the clouds will increase later on this afternoon. Highs in the lower 60s. Chance of a few showers this evening. Then there will be a better chance of rain after midnight. Maybe a rumble of thunder. Lows in the lower 50s. Morning showers tomorrow. Maybe a thunderstorm with a few leftover showers possible in the afternoon. Highs in the lower to mid 60s, but falling into the 50s for the afternoon. I'm meteorologist Tom DeVecchio with Erie News Now. First warning weather update.

90.5 WERG, Bill Page with Imagine Dragons getting the show started today. Today happens to be No Socks Day. Can you go without socks? I guess it just depends on the shoes you're wearing. It's also International Red Cross Day, National Nurses Day, National Have a Coke Day. Now, I'm imagining Diet Coke works for that, in which case I am a Coke-aholic. And something I would love to celebrate sometime today, National Coconut Cream Pie Day. I love me some coconut cream pie.

0: 90.5 WERG, waking up with Bill Page. Celebrities celebrating birthdays this week. How about Alex Van Halen, the drummer behind the beats of Van Halen for all those years? 73. And also Earth, Wind & Fire's Philip Bailey turning 75. Enrique Iglesias had a lot of those sultry songs back in the 90s and early 2000s. He's 51. And Gary Glitter, he did that Rock and Roll Part 1 song. Da-na-na-na-na. Hey, he's 82.
1: The Thunder swept the Lakers out of the playoffs with a 115-110 win in Game 4. LeBron James finished with 24 points in what could be his final NBA game.
2: I don't know what the future holds for me, obviously, as it stands right now tonight. I got a lot of time. I'll sit back, like I think I said it last year after we lost. I'll go back and recalibrate with my family and talk with them. And when the time comes, I'm obviously you guys will know.
1: In the East, the Cavs with a 22-0 run to start the third quarter beat the Pistons 112-103 to even the series at 2. Donovan Mitchell exploded for 39 second-half points, tying an NBA playoff record, finished the game with 43. Stanley Cup playoffs, Avs beat the Wild 5-2, take a 3-1 lead in the second-round series. The NFL full schedule will be released Thursday night, but of course, leaks already out, like the Bills will play their first regular season game in their new stadium, week 2 against the Lions. That's sports. I'm Ronza Moss.
3: Sunshine for today, though the clouds will increase later on this afternoon. Highs in the lower 60s. Chance of a few showers this evening. Then there will be a better chance of rain after midnight. Maybe a rumble of thunder. Lows in the lower 50s. Morning showers tomorrow. Maybe a thunderstorm with a few leftover showers possible in the afternoon. Highs in the lower to mid 60s, but falling into the 50s for the afternoon. I'm meteorologist Tom DeVecchio with Erie News Now. First warning weather update.
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0: 90.5 WERG with Incubus. Bill Page with you. Last week, we kind of got some news that Bonnie Tyler was in the hospital over in Portugal. She was behind the big hit, Total Eclipse of the Heart. Turn around, bright eyes. Yeah, the turnaround. Karaoke classic now. She also did a Holding Out for a Hero song and a few others on soundtracks. And then she had a solo career as well, doing other things. She is now in an induced coma as things continue to deteriorate for her. They're trying to save her life. She is in a Portugal hospital where I guess she now resides.
1: Attention, everyone.
2: Entertainment report.
3: You'll soon be able to get back to where the Beatles gave their last concert.
4: The Beatles' Apple Corps Company was headquartered at 3 Savile Row in London. They recorded their last album in the basement studio, and they appeared on the roof playing to the crowd below. Ever since, it's been a must-see stop for Beatles fans, but you couldn't go inside. But now the Fabs are back, announcing they're opening a Beatles museum there. Starting next year, you'll have the run of the 7th-floor Georgia mansion, including the studio and the rooftop. There'll be temporary exhibits and a gift shop. Surviving Beatle Paul McCartney says there were so many special memories within the walls, not to mention the rooftop. And Ringo Starr says it's like going home.
5: I'd like to say thank you on behalf of the group and ourselves. I hope we pass the audition.
4: I'm Michael Kastner.
3: Law and Order is being renewed for a 26th season.
6: The legendary crime show originally ran for 20 seasons through 2010 on NBC and was revived in 2022. Variety reports that last-minute details of the renewal are still being finalized. I'm Mark Mayfield.
3: Hannah Harper is the winner of American Idol's 24th season. You wish you Harper singing here with Kelly Pickler as a stay-at-home mom from Missouri. Her string cheese song is one of the most watched videos from the ABC show. And that's entertainment. I'm Daria Albinger.
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8: Sunshine for today, though the clouds will increase later on this afternoon. Highs in the lower 60s. Chance of a few showers this evening. Then there will be a better chance of rain after midnight. Maybe a rumble of thunder. Lows in the lower 50s. Morning showers tomorrow. Maybe a thunderstorm with a few leftover showers possible in the afternoon. Highs in the lower to mid 60s, but falling into the 50s for the afternoon. I'm meteorologist Tom DeVecchio with the Erie News Now. First warning weather update.
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1: NBC News Radio, I'm Michael Kastner. President Trump says a ceasefire with Iran is barely holding on. He made the comment to reporters in the Oval Office on Monday.
2: Right now, it's on life support.
1: This comes after he rejected Iran's response to a U.S. proposal to end the war over the weekend. Yesterday, he called Iran's response a piece of garbage. Iran's top negotiator says the U.S. will have to accept his country's peace plan or else American taxpayers will pay the price. Mohammed Bagher Ghalibaf posted on X Monday that there's no alternative but to accept the rights of the Iranian people as laid out in the country's 14-point proposal to the U.S. If not, he says the war will drag on at a cost to the American taxpayer. At least six states are tracking travelers potentially exposed to the deadly hantavirus. More from Tammy Trujillo.
3: This comes as American passengers on the cruise ship at the center of a hantavirus outbreak have arrived in Nebraska. At least one passenger tested positive and was transported to the Nebraska Biocontainment Unit. Senate Minority Leader Chuck Schumer is calling on the Trump administration to rehire Centers for Disease Control and Prevention cruise ship inspectors.
1: President Trump is set to depart for China today to meet with Chinese President Xi Jinping. The meeting between the two leaders comes at a pivotal time in U.S.-China relations with the emergence of the Iran war. A Southern California mayor was an illegal agent for China. More from Jason Nathanson.
4: Former Arcadia Mayor Eileen Wong was spreading pro-China propaganda in the U.S. with a fake news website between 2020 and 2022. She pleaded guilty to the charges in court Monday. The U.S. Attorney's Office says Wong and her fiancé ran the site U.S. News Center, which was supposed to be a news source for the local Chinese-American community. But apparently, the Chinese government would tell Wong what to post, like articles denying forced labor and genocide in China. She'd then publish and report back data on website users. She faces 10 years in prison.
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5: A new Gallup poll is revealing that a majority of young Americans are pessimistic about finding a job right now. Only 42% of Americans surveyed have a great deal or quite a lot of confidence in higher education. Dr. Joe Morris, political science chairman at Mercyhurst University, says one of the biggest challenges young Americans are facing is having to deal with an economy like the United States has right now. Recently, incidents at the airports in Denver and Newark have made headlines and raised some questions about airport security. These incidents sparking new conversations about aviation safety. At Erie International Airport, recent security upgrades like cameras across the airfield help maintain security protocol. They also say it's important for travelers to be aware and report suspicious activity whenever they see it. As temperatures once again dip into the 30s, local greenhouses are racing to protect thousands of flowers and plants from the cold. But it's not just flowers at risk. Crops across Pennsylvania have already taken a hit this year from freezing temperatures. And state officials say April's freeze caused an estimated $150 to $200 million in agricultural losses across parts of the Commonwealth. As crews work to move flowers inside, people at home can take some precautions as well, using old sheets to cover flowers or, when possible, bringing the plants and crops inside until the freeze passes. I'm Tracy Tudup from Erie News Now.
6: Sunshine for today, though the clouds will increase later on this afternoon. Highs in the lower 60s. Chance of a few showers this evening. Then there will be a better chance of rain after midnight. Maybe a rumble of thunder. Lows in the lower 50s. Morning showers tomorrow. Maybe a thunderstorm with a few leftover showers possible in the afternoon. Highs in the lower to mid 60s, but falling into the 50s for the afternoon. I'm meteorologist Tom DeVecchio with the Erie News Now. First warning weather update.

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Bill Page, when you think back to what moms did for us over the years, of course, we celebrated Mom's Day over the years, but one of those big things, the staples, was mom making lunch. And it was always a nice surprise when you got a little Debbie snack or a fruit in with your lunch when you got to the table.

90.5 WERG, that's the Black Keys and Howling for You. Bill Page, when you think back to what moms did for us over the years, of course, we celebrated Moms Day over the years, but one of those

lunches growing up as kids. Del Monte's Fruits has filed Chapter 11 bankruptcy and shut down their California canneries, which is how they produce everything and get it out to the stores. That has left peach growers and others looking for processing outlets, as the USDA has also approved a $9 million in aid to help those processing plants and farmers out so that their fruits and their crops don't go to waste. Let's hope Del Monte can get out of Chapter 11, such a big part of our lives. 90.5 WERG. Good morning.

0: 90.5 WERG. Waking up with Bill Page. Good morning. You know, I've always been nervous about this because I like to have cool things, like from sports figures. I got a Jim Kelly thing a few years ago, which I know was personally signed by him, so that was cool. But there's a modern problem out there. $200 million worth of counterfeit trading cards and memorabilia flooded the United States market last year. Now, and this isn't just sports cards. It's Pokemons and other cards that are fake. And that's big business. If you've ever gone in recent times, last 10, 20 years and looked for ball cards or Pokemon cards, they're big business. $200 million worth of counterfeit cards have flooded the United States market. So if you've got stuff or memorabilia or autographed items, you might want to check their authenticity. Or if you're like me, you just like to feel good and think, yeah, they actually signed it. Hopefully, fingers crossed, right?
1: The Thunder swept the Lakers out of the playoffs with a 115-110 win in Game 4. LeBron James finished

0: with 24 points in what could be his final NBA game.
1: I don't know what the future holds for me, obviously, as it stands right now tonight. You know, I got a lot of time. I'll sit back, like I think I said it last year after we lost. I'll go back and recalibrate with my family and talk with them. And when the time comes, you guys will know.
0: In the East, the Cavs with a 22-0 run to start the third quarter beat the Pistons 112-103 to even the series at 2. Donovan Mitchell exploded for 39 second-half points, tying an NBA playoff record, finished the game with 43. Stanley Cup playoffs, Avs beat the Wild 5-2, take a 3-1 lead in the second-round series. The NFL full schedule will be released Thursday night, but of course, leaks already out, like the Bills will play their first regular season game in their new stadium, week 2 against the Lions. That's sports. I'm Ron Tomas.
2: Sunshine for today, though the clouds will increase later on this afternoon. Highs in the lower 60s. Chance of a few showers this evening. Then there will be a better chance of rain after midnight. Maybe a rumble of thunder. Lows in the lower 50s. Morning showers tomorrow. Maybe a thunderstorm with a few leftover showers possible in the afternoon. Highs in the lower to mid 60s, but falling into the 50s for the afternoon. I'm meteorologist Tom DeVecchio with Erie News Now. First warning weather update.
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1: You WERG, Bill Page, trying to put a smile on your face today. If you're a Harry Potter fan, that first season of Harry Potter, the TV series, isn't even out yet. It won't debut on HBO until Christmas Day. But the good news is they've already renewed it for a second season already.
2: Major health organizations say Americans should not panic about hantavirus.
3: Department of Health and Human Services Assistant Secretary Dr. Brian Christine not mincing words.
4: The risk of hantavirus to the general public remains very, very low.
3: That's not stopping New Yorkers from being concerned.
5: Kind of scary because obviously we've had the COVID pandemic before.
6: I haven't really heard much about it, so I'm not too worried.
3: It all comes as passengers disembark from the hantavirus-infested cruise, with many undergoing quarantine or health monitoring. In New York, I'm Natalie Migliori.
2: The Trump administration is proposing a new rule that would expand access to fertility treatment benefits for employees. The rule would create a new exempted insurance benefit similar to dental and vision benefit coverage. The White House moving to make IVF and other fertility treatments more affordable. Employer-sponsored fertility benefits would have a lifetime cap of $120,000. Health update, I'm Sarah Lee Kessler.
7: Sunshine for today, though the clouds will increase later on this afternoon. Highs in the lower 60s. Chance of a few showers this evening. Then there will be a better chance of rain after midnight. Maybe a rumble of thunder. Lows in the lower 50s. Morning showers tomorrow. Maybe a thunderstorm with a few leftover showers possible in the afternoon. Highs in the lower to mid 60s, but falling into the 50s for the afternoon. I'm meteorologist Tom DeVecchio with Erie News Now. First warning weather update.
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1: NBC News Radio, I'm Michael Kastner. President Trump will leave for China today for a meeting with Chinese President Xi Jinping. The meeting between the two leaders comes at a pivotal time in U.S.-China relations with the emergence of the Iran war. Iran's top negotiator says U.S. taxpayers will pay the price if the U.S. doesn't accept his country's peace plan. That proposal suggests efforts to end the war in a month, removing sanctions on Iran, paying reparations, and a new method of governing the Strait of Hormuz. President Trump said he found Iran's proposals completely unacceptable.
2: Say it like it is. Iran cannot have a nuclear weapon. They're very dangerous. They're very volatile. It's a terrible thing that's happened over there. They've killed 42,000 people.
1: Virginia Democrats are asking the Supreme Court to restore a new voter-approved congressional map. More from Mark Mayfield.
3: It comes after the state Supreme Court blocked the map that was designed to give the party up to four new House seats. The court ruled that Democratic lawmakers did not meet the procedural requirements to place a constitutional amendment on the ballot. In a new filing, Virginia Attorney General Jay Jones said the state court overrode the will of the people. Jones also said the decision violated federal law.
1: Republicans notched another victory Monday in the Supreme Court in the ongoing redistricting battle in a 6-3 ruling. The justices lifted a federal court's injunction against Alabama Republicans' congressional map, paving the way for it to be used in the 2026 midterms. The move gives Republicans a shot at picking up at least one extra House seat. And the state of Texas is suing Netflix. Texas Attorney General Ken Paxton filed a lawsuit Monday that accuses the streaming giant of spying on Texans, including children, and collecting users' data without their knowledge or consent. Michael Kastner, NBC News Radio.
4: A new Gallup poll is revealing that a majority of young Americans are pessimistic about finding a job right now. Only 42% of Americans surveyed have a great deal or quite a lot of confidence in higher education. Dr. Joe Morris, political science chairman at Mercyhurst University, says one of the biggest challenges young Americans are facing is having to deal with an economy like the United States has right now. Recently, incidents at the airports in Denver and Newark have made headlines and raised some questions about airport security. These incidents sparking new conversations about aviation safety. At Erie International Airport, recent security upgrades like cameras across the airfield help maintain security protocol. They also say it's important for travelers to be aware and report suspicious activity whenever they see it. As temperatures once again dip into the 30s, local greenhouses are racing to protect thousands of flowers and plants from the cold. But it's not just flowers at risk. Crops across Pennsylvania have already taken a hit this year from freezing temperatures. And state officials say April's freeze caused an estimated $150 to $200 million in agricultural losses across parts of the Commonwealth. As crews work to move flowers inside, people at home can take some precautions as well, using old sheets to cover flowers or, when possible, bringing the plants and crops inside until the freeze passes. I'm Tracy Tudup from Erie News Now.
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6: Sunshine for today, though the clouds will increase later on this afternoon. Highs in the lower 60s. Chance of a few showers this evening. Then there will be a better chance of rain after midnight. Maybe a rumble of thunder. Lows in the lower 50s. Morning showers tomorrow. Maybe a thunderstorm with a few leftover showers possible in the afternoon. Highs in the lower to mid 60s, but falling into the 50s for the afternoon. I'm meteorologist Tom DeVecchio with the Erie News Now. First warning weather update.

90.5 WERG, Waking Up with Bill Page and the Congos. If you're a fan of the rock band Heart, who was big in the 70s and had a lot of success in the 80s, Ann Wilson of Heart is ready to go out on tour with her new band. They're called Tripster. The tour kicks off September 11th in the Villages of Florida, hitting cities in Arkansas, Oklahoma, Kentucky, Alabama, South Carolina, and Pennsylvania and New York are also on the list. So I don't know if Ann Wilson will be coming anywhere close to Erie, but you just never know. The tour wraps up in Ridgefield, Kentucky on October 9th. If those shows come up anywhere close, we'll let you know. WERG. Here's Young the Giant.

0: 90.5 WERG. That is Young the Giant. Bill Page, good morning. If you're thinking about buying a big ticket item, prices could be coming down, or they could be getting jacked up. It just really depends. Whirlpool's stock took a dive last week after the war in Iran has now triggered a downturn in appliance purchases with higher fuel prices and collapsing consumer confidence. It's beginning to take a toll on those high big ticket priced items. And so, like I said earlier, you know, if people aren't buying those things, maybe the prices will come down. But more than likely, you know how this works. Nothing seems to be going down these days.
1: The Thunder swept the Lakers out of the playoffs with a 115-110 win in Game 4. LeBron James finished with 24 points in what could be his final NBA game.
2: I don't know what the future holds for me, obviously, as it stands right now tonight. You know, I got a lot of time. I'll sit back, like I think I said it last year after we lost. I'll go back and recalibrate with my family and talk with them. And when the time comes, you guys will know.
1: In the East, the Cavs with a 22-0 run to start the third quarter beat the Pistons 112-103 to even the series at 2. Donovan Mitchell exploded for 39 second-half points, tying an NBA playoff record, finished the game with 43. Stanley Cup playoffs, Avs beat the Wild 5-2, take a 3-1 lead in the second-round series. The NFL full schedule will be released Thursday night, but of course, leaks already out, like the Bills will play their first regular season game in their new stadium, week 2 against the Lions. That's sports. I'm Ron Tomas.
3: It's time for an annual celebration of tradition and community on the Erie Bayfront. The 16th annual Troika Festival in historic Russian town on Erie's Lower East Side. 3 days of live music, cultural performances, homemade

0: 24th over Memorial Day weekend at the Church of the Nativity, 109 German Street in downtown Erie. 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
1: Sunshine for today, though the clouds will increase later on this afternoon. Highs in the lower 60s. Chance of a few showers this evening. Then there will be a better chance of rain after midnight. Maybe a rumble of thunder. Lows in the lower 50s. Morning showers tomorrow. Maybe a thunderstorm with a few leftover showers possible in the afternoon. Highs in the lower to mid 60s, but falling into the 50s for the afternoon. I'm meteorologist Tom DeVecchio with the Erie News Now. First warning weather update.
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0: KRG. That is Noah Kahn. Bill Page with you. I don't know how your weekend was, but it was pretty peaceful in my house. We got to celebrate Mother's Day. And then yesterday was really just a day to catch up because when the kids come home from college or they might be home just to celebrate and spend the weekend, boy, your whole routine gets turned upside down. But it's a good feeling, especially when the kids come home. If you still have your kids at home, count your days because even though sometimes you feel like you're in survival mode as a parent, those really are some of the best days of your life.
1: President Trump is looking at suspending the federal gas tax. That's what he told reporters at the White House on Monday.
2: Yeah, I'm going to reduce until the... Let me tell you, as soon as this is over with Iran, as soon as it's over, you're going to see gasoline and oil drop like a rock.
1: This comes as drivers continue to see soaring prices at the gas pump as the war in Iran stretches on. Suspending the tax that adds about 18 cents per gallon of gas requires an act of Congress. Sales of previously owned homes remained flat in April. Here's Matt Mattinson.
3: The National Association of Realtors says existing home sales rose just 0.2% month over month. The group's chief economist said home sales received a modest boost from improvement in affordability, but the gain was far less than expected. The median price of a home sold in April was $417,700. That's up nearly 1% from last year, and it's the highest April price on record.
1: Despite inflation and rising costs, 4 out of 5 consumers say they've made an impulse buy in 2026. A new survey from marketing agency PartnerCentric found that more than half of shoppers say their budget is tighter this year. Gen Z and millennial consumers are the most likely to have made an impulse buy, with food being the top category. Clothes came in a close second, followed by electronics. The head of PartnerCentric credits the desire for a small reward when things get expensive and stressful. And we're going to get two important reports this week on inflation. The first comes out today. That's the Consumer Price Index, or CPI. That measures what we pay for almost everything month to month and year over year. That'll be followed tomorrow by the Producer Price Index. That's a look at prices at the wholesale level before they reach consumers. Now, they usually move in tandem, so if one increases, the other one does too. And both, this time, are expected to do just that. Consumer and Business News, I'm Mark Mayfield.
4: Sunshine for today, though the clouds will increase later on this afternoon. Highs in the lower 60s. Chance of a few showers this evening. Then there will be a better chance of rain after midnight. Maybe a rumble of thunder. Lows in the lower 50s. Morning showers tomorrow. Maybe a thunderstorm with a few leftover showers possible in the afternoon. Highs in the lower to mid 60s, but falling into the 50s for the afternoon. I'm meteorologist Tom DeVecchio with Erie News Now. First warning weather update.
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1: 90.5 WERG. Bill Page, good morning. This whole Mike Vrabel thing and then the affair and more and more and more keeps coming out. It's not going away anytime soon. I've got the latest coming up after 7:30.

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1: NBC News Radio, I'm Michael Kastner. President Trump will leave for China today for a meeting with Chinese President Xi Jinping. The meeting between the two leaders comes at a pivotal time in U.S.-China relations with the emergence of the Iran war. Iran's top negotiator says U.S. taxpayers will pay the price if the U.S. doesn't accept his country's peace plan. That proposal suggests efforts to end the war in a month, removing sanctions on Iran, paying reparations, and a new method of governing the Strait of Hormuz. President Trump said he found Iran's proposals completely unacceptable.
2: Say it like it is. Iran cannot have a nuclear weapon. They're very dangerous. They're very volatile. It's a terrible thing that's happened over there. They've killed 42,000 people.
1: Virginia Democrats are asking the Supreme Court to restore a new voter-approved congressional map. More from Mark Mayfield.
3: It comes after the state Supreme Court blocked the map that was designed to give the party up to four new House seats. The court ruled that Democratic lawmakers did not meet the procedural requirements to place a constitutional amendment on the ballot. In a new filing, Virginia Attorney General Jay Jones said the state court overrode the will of the people. Jones also said the decision violated federal law.
1: Republicans notched another victory Monday in the Supreme Court in the ongoing redistricting battle in a 6-3 ruling. The justices lifted a federal court's injunction against Alabama Republicans' congressional map, paving the way for it to be used in the 2026 midterms. The move gives Republicans a shot at picking up at least one extra House seat. And the state of Texas is suing Netflix. Texas Attorney General Ken Paxton filed a lawsuit Monday that accuses the streaming giant of spying on Texans, including children, and collecting users' data without their knowledge or consent. Michael Kastner, NBC News Radio.
4: A new Gallup poll is revealing that a majority of young Americans are pessimistic about finding a job right now. Only 42% of Americans surveyed have a great deal or quite a lot of confidence in higher education. Dr. Joe Morris, political science chairman at Mercyhurst University, says one of the biggest challenges young Americans are facing is having to deal with an economy like the United States has right now. Recently, incidents at the airports in Denver and Newark have made headlines and raised some questions about airport security. These incidents sparking new conversations about aviation safety. At Erie International Airport, recent security upgrades like cameras across the airfield help maintain security protocol. They also say it's important for travelers to be aware and report suspicious activity whenever they see it. As temperatures once again dip into the 30s, local greenhouses are racing to protect thousands of flowers and plants from the cold. But it's not just flowers at risk. Crops across Pennsylvania have already taken a hit this year from freezing temperatures. And state officials say April's freeze caused an estimated $150 to $200 million in agricultural losses across parts of the Commonwealth. As crews work to move flowers inside, people at home can take some precautions as well, using old sheets to cover flowers or, when possible, bringing the plants and crops inside until the freeze passes. I'm Tracy Tudup from Erie News Now.
5: Sunshine for today, though the clouds will increase later on this afternoon. Highs in the lower 60s. Chance of a few showers this evening. Then there will be a better chance of rain after midnight. Maybe a rumble of thunder. Lows in the lower 50s. Morning showers tomorrow. Maybe a thunderstorm with a few leftover showers possible in the afternoon. Highs in the lower to mid 60s, but falling into the 50s for the afternoon. I'm meteorologist Tom DeVecchio with the Erie News Now. First warning weather update.
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90.5 WERG, kind of making you feel good this morning. That is Island in the Sun from Weezer. Bill Page, I don't know why we're so fascinated with this Mike Vrabel affair thing. I think it's probably because most of us are just looking for someone else to laugh at, someone else to go, you know what, I might not be perfect, but they're much worse than I am. I think that's what it boils down to. Last week it came out that Vrabel and the reporter, whatever her name is, they rented a boat while she was 7 months pregnant and went out on a 3-hour tour, and it was just the two of them. And folks are like, why would you go out on a private boat or rent like one of those, I don't know, like not a jet ski, but something more like a pontoon boat. Why would you rent one of those with just the two of you going out and being cozy when she's 7 months pregnant? Well, now there's all kinds of reports that he has a burner account on social media that's been defending it, and it's under Mike Masters. Again, I said this last week. I know it's pathetic. I know we like to live vicariously and always point fingers, but folks are like, why would you go out on a private boat or rent like one of those, I don't know, like not a jet ski, but something more like a pontoon boat. Why would you rent one of those with just the two of you going out and being cozy when she's 7 months pregnant? Well, now there's all kinds of reports that he has a burner account on social media that's been defending it, and it's under Mike.

0: 90.5 WERG with Haley Williams and Parachute. Bill Pagin with you. On the Today Show last week, it was weird. Savannah Guthrie just suddenly disappeared after about 90 minutes on the show, and then she returned at the end of the week without an explanation. I think we can all read between the lines here. Her mother's been missing almost 2 months now. Is it going on 2 months? And I just feel so bad for their family, because at this point you've had to have given up hope. I mean, I remember when her mom first went missing, they said she needed some kind of a medication, that if she didn't have that, she probably wouldn't make it through the weekend. And I doubt whoever kidnapped her or whoever took her stopped at the pharmacy on their way out of town. Those things it doesn't sound like it's going to end well, and you just feel for the family.
1: The Thunder swept the Lakers out of the playoffs with a 115-110 win in Game 4. LeBron James finished with 24 points in what could be his final NBA game.
2: I don't know what the future holds for me, obviously, as it stands right now tonight. I got a lot of time. I'll sit back, like I think I said it last year after we lost. I'll go back and recalibrate with my family and talk with them. And when the time comes, I'm obviously you guys will know.
1: In the East, the Cavs, with a 22-0 run to start the third quarter, beat the Pistons 112-1.

0: 103 to even the series at 2. Donovan Mitchell exploded for 39 second half points, tying an NBA playoff record. Finished the game with 43. Stanley Cup playoffs. Avs beat the Wild 5-2. Take a 3-1 lead in the second round series. The NFL full schedule will be released Thursday night, but of course, leaks already out. Like the Bills will play their first regular season game in their new stadium week 2 against the Lions. That's sports. I'm Ron DeMoss.
1: Sunshine for today, though the clouds will increase later on this afternoon. Highs in the lower 60s. Chance of a few showers this evening. Then there will be a better chance of rain after midnight. Maybe a rumble of thunder. Lows in the lower 50s. Morning showers tomorrow. Maybe a thunderstorm with a few leftover showers possible in the afternoon. Highs in the lower to mid 60s, but falling into the 50s for the afternoon. I'm meteorologist Tom DeVecchio with Erie News Now. First warning weather update.
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0: Hey, Wall Nation, WERG. Bill Page, do you ever eat off your kids' plates? I mean, is it something you did when they were little? And you know what? I admit I did it. Because when the kids are little, you like make something and you hate to see it go to waste. My wife loves to make fun of me for that. And I think it's because when I was a kid, you just were taught you clean off your plate. And nowadays, I just didn't feel like arguing with my kids. And sometimes it was stuff I liked. Maybe they didn't. So I would nibble on it. 34% of parents say that if they're going to eat off their kids' plates, more often than not, it's with something they enjoy. Number one thing most parents don't mind picking off their kids' plates, mac and cheese. Ooh, I do love me some good mac and cheese, especially Kraft macaroni and cheese, because the minute it hits your taste buds, it does take you back to being a kid. And you probably didn't finish it off of your plate either, but now you do.
1: TikTok is rolling out a new plan for subscribers across the pond.
2: Matt Mattinson explains.
3: The short-form video platform announced Monday that it will offer an ad-free subscription to users in the UK. Simply called TikTok Ad-Free, it will be available to users aged 18 or older and will cost around £4 per month or a little over $5 US. It's unclear if the plan will be offered in the United States.
2: OpenAI is being sued by the family of a mass shooting victim. The widow of a man killed at Florida State University last year says ChatGPT gave the shooter instructions on how to carry out a mass murder. OpenAI insists that they're not to blame because their system only provided factual information. And a new report says workers at Meta are angry and miserable. The New York Times says they're revolting against a new policy that tracks their keystrokes, what's on their screens, and how they move their mouse. Meta says it's being done to train AI, but workers argue they're just training their replacements. Tech Report, I'm Mark Mayhew.
4: Sunshine for today, though the clouds will increase later on this afternoon. Highs in the lower 60s. Chance of a few showers this evening. Then there will be a better chance of rain after midnight. Maybe a rumble of thunder. Lows in the lower 50s. Morning showers tomorrow. Maybe a thunderstorm with a few leftover showers possible in the afternoon. Highs in the lower to mid 60s, but falling into the 50s for the afternoon. I'm meteorologist Tom DeVecchio with the Erie News Now. First warning weather update.
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90.5 WERG. Bill Page, what's the one thing that happens with your car that you overlook the most? I've got that coming up after 8 o'clock.

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1: NBC News Radio, I'm Michael Kastner. President Trump says the ceasefire with Iran is barely holding on. He made the comment to reporters in the Oval Office Monday.
2: Right now, it's on life support.
1: This comes after he rejected Iran's response to a U.S. proposal to end the war over the weekend. Yesterday, he called Iran's response a piece of garbage. Tehran, for its part, insists its response was generous and responsible. President Trump is leaving today for China, where he's set to meet with Chinese President Xi Jinping this week. Alice Barr with more.
3: More than a dozen top CEOs are also headed to China with the U.S. delegation, from Elon Musk to Apple's Tim Cook, as President Trump looks to enhance business ties with another global economic superpower.
1: The meeting between the two leaders comes at a pivotal time in U.S.-China relations, with the Iran war casting a shadow. China and Iran have a close strategic partnership, and China is Iran's largest trading partner, buying more than 80% of its oil. Other topics on the table include the future of Taiwan, trade, and artificial intelligence. At least six states are tracking travelers potentially exposed to the deadly Hanta virus. More from Tammy Trujillo.
4: This comes as American passengers on the cruise ship at the center of a Hanta virus outbreak have arrived in Nebraska. At least one passenger tested positive and was transported to the Nebraska Biocontainment Unit. Senate Minority Leader Chuck Schumer is calling on the Trump administration to rehire Centers for Disease Control and Prevention cruise ship inspectors. I'm Tammy Trujillo.
1: General Motors is announcing layoffs. The automaker will be cutting between 500 and 600 white-collar jobs. The positions are in information technology around the world, as GM focuses on artificial intelligence and other skill sets. Michael Kastner, NBC News Radio.
5: A new Gallup poll is revealing that a majority of young Americans are pessimistic about finding a job right now. Only 42% of Americans surveyed have a great deal or quite a lot of confidence in higher education. Dr. Joe Morris, political science chairman at Mercyhurst University, says one of the biggest challenges young Americans are facing is having to deal with an economy like the United States has right now. Recently, incidents at the airports in Denver and Newark have made headlines and raised some questions about airport security. These incidents sparking new conversations about aviation safety. At Erie International Airport, recent security upgrades like cameras across the airfield help maintain security protocol. They also say it's important for travelers to be aware and report suspicious activity whenever they see it. As temperatures once again dip into the 30s, local greenhouses are racing to protect thousands of flowers and plants from the cold. But it's not just flowers at risk. Crops across Pennsylvania have already taken a hit this year from freezing temperatures. And state officials say April's freeze caused an estimated $150 to $200 million in agricultural losses across parts of the Commonwealth. As crews work to move flowers inside, people at home can take some precautions as well, using old sheets to cover flowers or, when possible, bringing the plants and crops inside until the freeze passes. I'm Tracy Tudup from Erie News Now.
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7: Sunshine for today, though the clouds will increase later on this afternoon. Highs in the lower 60s. Chance of a few showers this evening. Then there will be a better chance of rain after midnight. Maybe a rumble of thunder. Lows in the lower 50s. Morning showers tomorrow. Maybe a thunderstorm with a few leftover showers possible in the afternoon. Highs in the lower to mid 60s, but falling into the 50s for the afternoon. I'm meteorologist Tom DeVecchio with Erie News Now. First warning weather update.

right. Good morning, WERG. That is Green Day and One Eyed. Bill Page, when things happen with your car, it's never one of those things where you get a sign that things are perfect, and, you know, that your car is running smoothly. You don't get idiot lights for those things. They just don't pop on. When you do get idiot lights, you know it's going to cost you money. The average American ignores their check engine light for up to 4 months. Now, if you're a mechanic, you go, hey, the idiot light came on. You should have been in here sooner. And you know that's true. But the average check engine light costs people about $400. Maybe it's because you've been ignoring that check engine light for 4 months. That could be why. But I can't really say much. I ignore mine all the time. So guilty as charged.

0: 101.5 WERG, Bill Page. Catchy little tune from Shinedown. That's 365, and a lot really can happen in a year. What did I have for you? Oh, would you give up coffee if it meant you had to scrap your cell phone to lock it away? 7 out of 10 Americans say they would give up their coffee before giving up their cell phone. Now, I'm not a coffee person. Love the smell, can't stand the taste. Just have always been that way. Doesn't matter what you put in it, how fruity-tooty, cute, and creamy you want to make the coffee. Love you, Starbucks, but I don't have a use for you. 7 out of 10 of you would give up your coffee before your phones. Now, that puts it to Diet Coke, because I am a Coke-aholic. Would I give up my Diet Coke for my phone? Boy, I have a heavy addiction to Diet Coke, but my phone, that's a tough one. Would you give up your vice in the morning, the thing that gets you going, coffee, Diet Coke, whatever it might be, for your phone? Which one goes first?
1: The Thunder swept the Lakers out of the playoffs with a 115-110 win in Game 4. LeBron James finished with 24 points in what could be his final NBA game.
2: I don't know what the future holds for me, obviously, as it stands right now tonight. I got a lot of time. I'll sit back like I think I said it last year after we lost. I'll go back and recalibrate with my family and talk with them. And when the time comes, I'm obviously you guys will know.
1: In the East, the Cavs with a 22-0 run to start the third quarter beat the Pistons 112-103 to even the series at 2. Donovan Mitchell exploded for 39 second-half points, tying an NBA playoff record, finished the game with 43. Stanley Cup playoffs, Avs beat the Wild 5-2, take a 3-1 lead in the second-round series. The NFL full schedule will be released Thursday night, but of course, leaks already out, like the Bills will play their first regular season game in their new stadium, week 2 against the Lions. That's sports. I'm Rhonda Moss.
3: Sunshine for today, though the clouds will increase later on this afternoon. Highs in the lower 60s. Chance of a few showers this evening. Then there will be a better chance of rain after midnight. Maybe a rumble of thunder. Lows in the lower 50s. Morning showers tomorrow. Maybe a thunderstorm with a few leftover showers possible in the afternoon. Highs in the lower to mid 60s, but falling into the 50s for the afternoon. I'm meteorologist Tom DeVecchio with the Erie News Now First Warning Weather Update.
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5: Oh, well, here we go again. 525, really give me 30, make it 30, really give me

0: 90.5 WERG. My whole life can sound like this. As AJR in The Big Goodbye. Bill Page, and it is a big goodbye for the class of 2026, graduating and going on your way, and it's a tough time of the year. It's emotional. A lot of graduates walk across the stage, and they get that degree, that diploma, and then all of a sudden it's like, whoa, wow, what now? A lot of you have plans. Best of luck to you. Congratulations. And go conquer the world. Now, when it comes to those that have gone out, my son Jake graduated a year ago. And you just don't know where your career path will go. But my best advice to all of you, class of 2026, separate yourself from others. Be willing to roll up your sleeve. Don't just punch a time clock. Have some passion, because employers want employees that care, and they want ones that have passion. Now, don't get taken advantage of, but when you're young, do your best. Grind it out. You'll separate yourself from your competition just by your passion and willingness to be a team player and work. There you go. There's my best advice for the class of 2026. Write back to me someday and let me know how it goes.
1: And now, another film rental discovery. Welcome to the Indie Film Minute. Quentin Tarantino is a modern-day auteur. To gain this imprimatur, a director must create a new style, displaying elements which become uniquely his own, perhaps even changing the future direction of cinema. Tarantino can check all of these boxes. He created a new form of noir, with heightened violence, stylized dialogue, and signature scene structures, all of which emerged in his first film, Reservoir Dogs. It's a little film, big on style. It's the story of a robbery gone wrong by a group of perpetrators who go by assumed names based upon colors. Once the robbery goes bad, the survivors try to get to the bottom of who sold them out. In a classic, though brutal scene, Michael Madsen, playing Mr. Blonde, enjoys torturing a captured policeman while he cavorts to a tune by Steeler's Wheel. Offensive? Yes. Classic? Definitely. The story works, but it serves as palette more than compelling driver. It's the elements. The stylized dialogue, the iconic music, the heightened violence, and the perfect casting of such notables as Tim Roth, Steve Buscemi, and Harvey Keitel that mix together to make up a sum far more than its simplistic storyline. Reservoir Dogs. If you can stomach the violence, witness the birth of a film auteur. Indie Film Minute. Not in theaters. Discovery through rental.
2: Sunshine for today, though the clouds will increase later on this afternoon. Highs in the lower 60s. Chance of a few showers this evening. Then there will be a better chance of rain after midnight. Maybe a rumble of thunder. Lows in the lower 50s. Morning showers tomorrow. Maybe a thunderstorm with a few leftover showers possible in the afternoon. Highs in the lower to mid 60s, but falling into the 50s for the afternoon. I'm meteorologist Tom DeVecchio with the Erie News Now. First warning weather update.
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1: NBC News Radio, I'm Michael Kastner. President Trump says the ceasefire with Iran is barely holding on. He made the comment to reporters in the Oval Office Monday.
2: Right now, it's on life support.
1: This comes after he rejected Iran's response to a U.S. proposal to end the war over the weekend. Yesterday, he called Iran's response a piece of garbage. Tehran, for its part, insists its response was generous and responsible. President Trump is leaving today for China, where he's set to meet with Chinese President Xi Jinping this week. Alice Barr with more.
3: More than a dozen top CEOs are also headed to China with the U.S. delegation, from Elon Musk to Apple's Tim Cook, as President Trump looks to enhance business ties with another global economic superpower.
1: The meeting between the two leaders comes at a pivotal time in U.S.-China relations, with the Iran war casting a shadow. China and Iran have a close strategic partnership, and China is Iran's largest trading partner, buying more than 80% of its oil. Other topics on the table include the future of Taiwan, trade, and artificial intelligence. At least six states are tracking travelers potentially exposed to the deadly hantavirus. More from Tammy Trujillo.
4: This comes as American passengers on the cruise ship at the center of a hantavirus outbreak have arrived in Nebraska. At least one passenger tested positive and was transported to the Nebraska Biocontainment Unit. Senate Minority Leader Chuck Schumer is calling on the Trump administration to rehire Centers for Disease Control and Prevention cruise ship inspectors. I'm Tammy Trujillo.
1: General Motors is announcing layoffs. The automaker will be cutting between 500 and 600 white-collar jobs. The positions are in information technology around the world, as GM focuses on artificial intelligence and other skill sets. Michael Kastner, NBC News Radio.
5: A new Gallup poll is revealing that a majority of young Americans are pessimistic about finding a job right now. Only 42% of Americans surveyed have a great deal or quite a lot of confidence in higher education. Dr. Joe Morris, political science chairman at Mercyhurst University, says one of the biggest challenges young Americans are facing is having to deal with an economy like the United States has right now. Recently, incidents at the airports in Denver and Newark have made headlines and raised some questions about airport security. These incidents sparking new conversations about aviation safety. At Erie International Airport, recent security upgrades like cameras across the airfield help maintain security protocol. They also say it's important for travelers to be aware and report suspicious activity whenever they see it. As temperatures once again dip into the 30s, local greenhouses are racing to protect thousands of flowers and plants from the cold. But it's not just flowers at risk. Crops across Pennsylvania have already taken a hit this year from freezing temperatures. And state officials say April's freeze caused an estimated $150 to $200 million in agricultural losses across parts of the Commonwealth. As crews work to move flowers inside, people at home can take some precautions as well, using old sheets to cover flowers or, when possible, bringing the plants and crops inside until the freeze passes. I'm Tracy Tudup from Erie News Now.
6: Sunshine for today, though the clouds will increase later on this afternoon, highs in the lower 60s. Chance of a few showers this evening, then there will be a better chance of rain after midnight, maybe a rumble of thunder, lows in the lower 50s. Morning showers tomorrow, maybe a thunderstorm with a few leftover showers possible in the afternoon, highs in the lower to mid 60s, but falling into the 50s for the afternoon. I'm meteorologist Tom DeVecchio with the Erie News Now First Warning Weather Update.
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90.5 WERG. Waking up with Bill Page. Good morning, my friends. Are you a beer connoisseur, a beer geek? This sounds really good. And I could take or leave beer. It's got its moments, and so do I. In Africa, you can buy beer brewed from bananas. I don't know. If that was available somewhere, say out at Erie Brewing Company or Voodoo Brewing or somewhere down the street. Send 90.5 WERG. Waking up with Bill Page. Good morning, my friends. Are you a beer connoisseur, a beer geek? This sounds really good. And I could take or leave beer. It's got its moments, and so do I. In Africa, you can buy beer brewed from

would. A beer brewed from bananas? It's got to taste good, I think, I hope. At least that's what I would hope, you know? I could be wrong, and usually I am. Never wrong when you go with the Foo Fighters. WERG. Good morning.

0: WERG Foo Fighters. Yeah, your favorite toy. It's BP with you. Now, when it comes to being traditional, 44% of men think women should take the guy's last name when they get married. And a lot of women don't, and there's nothing wrong with that. If it works for you and, you know, you're in that relationship and she wants to keep her last name, you know, it works. I think a lot of successful businesswomen want to keep their last name. I notice a lot on social media. My wife even put her maiden name in her title so that if people are looking for her, she doesn't get lost. And old classmates and friends can track her down. They can still find her online. I don't see a problem with it. I guess it depends on your relationship and where you are. But I'd be interested. 44% of men think women should take the last name of the guy. How many women think they should or shouldn't take it?
1: The Thunder swept the Lakers out of the playoffs with a 115-110 win in Game 4. LeBron James finished with 24 points in what could be his final NBA game.
2: I don't know what the future holds for me, obviously, as it stands right now tonight. You know, I got a lot of time. I'll sit back like I think I said it last year after we lost. I'll go back and recalibrate with my family and talk with them. And when the time comes, you guys will know.
1: In the East, the Cavs with a 22-0 run to start the third quarter beat the Pistons 112-103 to even the series at 2. Donovan Mitchell exploded for 39 second-half points, tying an NBA playoff record. Finished the game with 43. Stanley Cup playoffs, Avs beat the Wild 5-2, take a 3-1 lead in the second round series. The NFL full schedule will be released Thursday night, but of course, leaks already out, like the Bills will play their first regular season game in their new stadium, week 2 against the Lions. That's sports. I'm Ron DeMoss.
3: Sunshine for today, though the clouds will increase later.

0: on this afternoon. Highs in the lower 60s. Chance of a few showers this evening. Then there will be a better chance of rain after midnight. Maybe a rumble of thunder. Lows in the lower 50s. Morning showers tomorrow. Maybe a thunderstorm with a few leftover showers possible in the afternoon. Highs in the lower to mid 60s, but falling into the 50s for the afternoon. I'm meteorologist Tom DeVecchio with Erie News Now. First warning weather update.
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0: Shattered on WERG. Bill Page, there ain't no shame in having a nightlight. It's not because you're afraid of the dark. It's not because of the boogeyman. But it's more probably like you don't want to trip on anything if you have to go up and get into the bathroom in the middle of the night. 42% of us say we still put on a nightlight. Now, I'll say this because, well, for a while in my life, I woke up in a lot of different strange places. So nightlights were a necessity because you just never knew. Nowadays, it's a good idea to have a nightlight. And I do remember a night that I wish I would have had a nightlight on. We've been at our house now 20-some years. One night, a nightlight would have been very helpful. I got up in the middle of the night, and the bathroom is to the left, and the cellar door is to the right. The kids left the cellar door open, and I was half asleep walking around in the pitch black dark. Thought I was going to the left. That was a little further to the right. And down the stairs I went. A nightlight would have been helpful. And yeah, I went tumbling down, crashed into the wall, which we did have to eventually get patched with drywall. And my wife came down the stairs and, what the hell did you do? What did you do? What did I do? I'm the victim here. I went falling down the stairs in the middle of the night, all because I had to get up and go to the bathroom.
1: Attention, everyone.
2: Entertainment report.
3: You'll soon be able to get back to where the Beatles gave their last concert.
4: The Beatles' Apple Corps Company was headquartered at 3 Savile Row in London. They recorded their last album in the basement studio, and they appeared on the roof playing to the crowd below. Ever since, it's been a must-see stop for Beatles fans, but you couldn't go inside. But now the Fabs are back, announcing they're opening a Beatles museum there. Starting next year, you'll have the run of the 7th-floor Georgia mansion, including the studio and the rooftop. There'll be temporary exhibits and a gift shop. Surviving Beatle Paul McCartney says there were so many special memories within the walls, not to mention the rooftop. And Ringo Starr says it's like going home.
5: I'd like to say thank you on behalf of the group and ourselves. I hope we pass the audition.
4: I'm Michael Kastner.
3: Law and Order is being renewed for a 26th season.
6: The legendary crime show originally ran for 20 seasons through 2010 on NBC and was revived in 2022. Variety reports that last-minute details of the renewal are still being finalized. I'm Mark Mayfield.
3: Hannah Harper is the winner of American Idol's 24th season. You wish you Harper singing here with Kelly Pickler as a stay-at-home mom from Missouri. Her string cheese song is one of the most watched videos from the ABC show. And that's entertainment. I'm Daria Albinger.
7: Sunshine for today, though the clouds will increase later on this afternoon. Highs in the lower 60s. Chance of a few showers this evening. Then there will be a better chance of rain after midnight. Maybe a rumble of thunder. Lows in the lower 50s. Morning showers tomorrow. Maybe a thunderstorm with a few leftover showers possible in the afternoon. Highs in the lower to mid 60s, but falling into the 50s for the afternoon. I'm meteorologist Tom DeVecchio with the Erie News Now. First warning weather update.
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Erie's Rock Alternative 90.5 WBRG, Kill Me Fast, 3 days grace. So how did the first day of summer break go? Are you bored yet? Lord Huron, watch me go.

0: The best rock on the radio, 90.5 WERG, Blue October with congratulations. Dr. Chet here, rocking the workday. Got the Cold War Kids coming up. Also, Weezer and the Hooters.
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2: Sunshine for today, though the clouds will increase later on this afternoon. Highs in the lower 60s. Chance of a few showers this evening. Then there will be a better chance of rain after midnight. Maybe a rumble of thunder. Lows in the lower 50s. Morning showers tomorrow. Maybe a thunderstorm with a few leftover showers possible in the afternoon. Highs in the lower to mid 60s, but falling into the 50s for the afternoon. I'm meteorologist Tom DeVecchio with Erie News Now. First warning weather update.
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Erie's Rock Alternative 90.5 WERG Bedroom Posters. That's Yellow Card and Good Charlotte. And as we transition into the summer schedule here, remember Bill Page in the morning, 6 to 9, and Reese every afternoon, 2 to 6. 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

celebration of tradition and community on the Erie Bayfront. The 16th annual Troika Festival in historic Russian town on Erie's Lower East Side. 3 days of live music, cultural performances,

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Erie's Rock Alternative 90.5 WERG. And we danced. The Hooters every now and then like to dip back and pull one from the 80s and throw it on the air again, because they played Gannon back in the day at the Audi. I believe it was back in 1985 or so. You could get tickets for that show and check it out here on campus. The Hooters, and we danced. Here's Weezer and Go Away, 90.5 WERG.

0: Erie's Rock Alternative, 90.5 WERG with Keen, Somewhere Only We Know. Dr. Chet and I've got The Fray and Metric coming up.
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4: Sunshine for today, though the clouds will increase later on this afternoon. Highs in the lower 60s. Chance of a few showers this evening. Then there will be a better chance of rain after midnight. Maybe a rumble of thunder. Lows in the lower 50s. Morning showers tomorrow. Maybe a thunderstorm with a few leftover showers possible in the afternoon. Highs in the lower to mid 60s, but falling into the 50s for the afternoon. I'm meteorologist Tom DeVecchio with Erie News Now. First warning weather update.
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Victim of luck, that is Metric, Erie's Rock Alternative, 90.5 WERG. Coming up after 10, I've got the Smithereens, Dexter and the Moon Rocks, Snow Patrol, and more of the best rock on the radio, like this one from the Yeah Yeah Yeahs, Heads Will Roll.

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Erie's Rock Alternative, 90.5 WERG. Dexter and the Moon Rocks and Freaking Out. I hope that part's done, because finals week is over, and yeah, some of the grades still need to be turned in, residual stuff like that. The faculty has until Thursday to do that, so we have a few things left on our desks to do. And yeah, believe me, I know you won't. Last week was stressful for us, too. Finals week and all. We'll get those grades in. You have my word. Walk the moon!

0: Erie's favorite radio station, 90.5 WERG Snow Patrol with Chocolate. And before that was Walk the Moon, Can You Handle My Love? Dr. Chet, Rockin' the Workday, 21 Pilots coming up. Also, Mumford & Sons and the Exes.
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2: Sunshine for today, though the clouds will increase later on this afternoon. Highs in the lower 60s. Chance of a few showers this evening. Then there will be a better chance of rain after midnight. Maybe a rumble of thunder. Lows in the lower 50s. Morning showers tomorrow. Maybe a thunderstorm with a few leftover showers possible in the afternoon. Highs in the lower to mid 60s, but falling into the 50s for the afternoon. I'm meteorologist Tom DeVecchio with the Erie News Now. First warning weather update.
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New Rock on 90.5 WERG, Mumford & Sons, along with Chris Stapleton. That's called Here, latest single from the Prize Fighter album. Mumford & Sons, their sixth album, which came out back in February. It's got a lot of duets like that. We played one by Hozier that was a hit. Now the Chris Stapleton one. Lots of other good things on there as well. Here are the Black Keys, Gold on the Ceiling.

0: Erie's Rock Alternative, 90.5 WERG. That's Muse, and Be With You. Dr. Chet here, and coming up, Bob Moses and Fallout Boy.
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2: Sunshine for today, though the clouds will increase later on this afternoon. Highs in the lower 60s. Chance of a few showers this evening. Then there will be a better chance of rain after midnight. Maybe a rumble of thunder. Lows in the lower 50s. Morning showers tomorrow. Maybe a thunderstorm with a few leftover showers possible in the afternoon. Highs in the lower to mid 60s, but falling into the 50s for the afternoon. I'm meteorologist Tom DeVecchio with the Erie News Now. First warning weather update.
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Fall Out Boy in the Phoenix, Erie's Rock Alternative 90.5 WERG. Coming up after 11, I got the Kings of Leon, Death Cab for Cutie, the Chili Peppers, and more of the best rock on the radio, like AWOL Nation on WERG. 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

Erie's Rock Alternative 90.5 WBRG used to know. That is Lord Huron. And what a gorgeous day yesterday was. Knock wood, that'll continue through this evening so we can get some baseball in. Seawolves back in town. They start their series with the Richmond Flying Squirrels down at UPMC Park. And as I said, knock wood. It's like talking about the no-hitter while it's going on, right? Don't do it.

0: The best rock on the radio, 90.5 WERG. All I did was dream. That was Biba Doobie. And this is Dr. Chet, rocking the workday, and I've got the Dirty Heads coming up. We'll also hear from Vance Joy and Better Than Ezra.
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4: Sunshine for today, though the clouds will increase later on this afternoon. Highs in the lower 60s. Chance of a few showers this evening. Then there will be a better chance of rain after midnight. Maybe a rumble of thunder. Lows in the lower 50s. Morning showers tomorrow. Maybe a thunderstorm with a few leftover showers possible in the afternoon. Highs in the lower to mid 60s, but falling into the 50s for the afternoon. I'm meteorologist Tom DeVecchio with the Erie News Now. First warning weather update.
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Erie's Rock Alternative, 90.5 WERG, the Dirty Heads, and One of Those Days. We're going to get our consumer affairs check with Mark coming up right after Cannons and Desire.

celebration of tradition and community on the Erie Bayfront. The 16th annual Troika Festival in historic Russian Town on Erie's Lower East Side. 3 days of live music, cultural performances, homemade foods, and handcrafted goods.

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1: For 90.5 WERG, I'm Mark Huffman with today's Consumer Affairs Update. Artificial intelligence may soon make buying a personal computer a lot more expensive as the global rush to build AI infrastructure strains supplies of the same chips and memory used in everyday laptops and desktops. Industry analysts say soaring demand from AI data centers is creating shortages of DRAM memory, NAND flash storage, and advanced processors. If you get an email from a friend or family member inviting you to an event, don't rush to accept it. It could be one of the latest schemes cooked up by scammers. Pennsylvania Attorney General Dave Sunday has warned his constituents about a new phishing scam that uses fake digital invitations to steal personal information and compromise online accounts. Spring and Mulberry has expanded its recall of several chocolate bar flavors because of possible salmonella contamination. The recall now includes 8 flavors. I'm Mark Huffman. 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

Erie's Rock Alternative 90.5 WERG. Better than Ezra, desperately wanting, desperately waiting. If you're at our Ruskin campus, yeah, your commencement's a week later than here in Erie. But it's coming up this weekend, Saturday, 1 p.m. You want to be at the Bradenton Convention Center for the Walking Across the Stage. And congratulations to the entire class of 2026 from 90.5 WERG.

0: Erie's Rock Alternative, 90.5 WERG, Boy from the Killers. And this is Dr. Chet. I got the Subways coming up, also Milky Chance.
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7: Sunshine for today, though the clouds will increase later on this afternoon. Highs in the lower 60s. Chance of a few showers this evening. Then there will be a better chance of rain after midnight. Maybe a rumble of thunder. Lows in the lower 50s. Morning showers tomorrow. Maybe a thunderstorm with a few leftover showers possible in the afternoon. Highs in the lower to mid 60s, but falling into the 50s for the afternoon. I'm meteorologist Tom DeVecchio with Erie News Now. First warning weather update.
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Then we're going to get into the lunch break with Young the Giant, NXS, The Last Dinner Party, and more of the best rock on the radio. 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
1: NBC News Radio, I'm Michael Kastner. Inflation is rising higher than expected. The Consumer Price Index, released today by the Labor Department, shows the annual inflation rate rose to 3.8% last month, up from 3.3% in March. It's the highest in 3 years. But wait, there's more. NBC business correspondent Christine Romans.
2: What we're hearing from economists is they think that the energy shock is just beginning to come into these numbers, that we have a lot more pain ahead, especially with no real off-ramp in sight here for getting energy costs under control in the near term.
1: President Trump will leave for China later today to meet with Chinese President Xi Jinping. The meeting between the two leaders comes at a pivotal time in U.S.-China relations with the emergence of the Iran war. China and Iran have a close strategic partnership, and China is Iran's largest trading partner. Michael Kastner, NBC News Radio.
3: I'm Eva Mastromatio with your headlines from here at Erie News Now. We start with a story from Warren, one that involves abuse of an animal but a happy ending. A kitten is now safe after being thrown from a vehicle in Warren. The driver of a white Chevy pickup truck with no license plate was seen throwing a small kitten from the vehicle. A witness describing that truck as a single cab with visible rust on the body. And while it happened on May 4th, we have learned now that the kitten was saved and adopted by a Pennsylvania state trooper. That kitten is doing well, but state police are still trying to find out who that driver is. Anyone with information is asked to contact Warren State Police. Pennsylvania's 2026 primary election is coming up fast. We're now just a week away. Voters will be choosing party candidates for governor, lieutenant governor, Congress, and state legislature seats. Only registered Democrats and Republicans can vote in the closed primary, but independents can weigh in on ballot initiatives. You can check your voter registration online, but if you're not registered, it is too late for this primary. However, the deadline to request a mail-in ballot is today, and ballots must arrive by May 19th at 8 p.m. First-time voters at a polling place do need identification. If you'd like more details, you can head to our website, ErieNewsNow.com. For the latest news, weather, and sports any time of the day, again, ErieNewsNow.com. I'm Eva Mastromatio. Have a great day.
4: Sunshine for today, though the clouds will increase later on this afternoon. Highs in the lower 60s. Chance of a few showers this evening. Then there will be a better chance of rain after midnight. Maybe a rumble of thunder. Lows in the lower 50s. Morning showers tomorrow. Maybe a thunderstorm with a few leftover showers possible in the afternoon. Highs in the lower to mid 60s, but falling into the 50s for the afternoon. I'm meteorologist Tom DeVecchio with the Erie News Now. First warning weather update.
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0: The best rock on the radio, 90.5 WBRG, the format, and that's called Holy Roller. Stargazing, a little bit of that before that from The Neighborhood. And if you look up in the sky tonight and it's clear, you'll see the planet Jupiter pretty prominent, that bright light up there. That's a planet. And this is Dr. Chet rocking the workday and the lunch break. We got the last dinner party coming up, I promised that. Also of Monsters and Men and Rhythm Corps.
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2: Sunshine for today, though the clouds will increase later on this afternoon. Highs in the lower 60s. Chance of a few showers this evening. Then there will be a better chance of rain after midnight. Maybe a rumble of thunder. Lows in the lower 50s. Morning showers tomorrow. Maybe a thunderstorm with a few leftover showers possible in the afternoon. Highs in the lower to mid 60s, but falling into the 50s for the afternoon. I'm meteorologist Tom DeVecchio with the Erie News Now. First warning weather update.
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Erie's Rock Alternative 90.5 WERG and a group out of Detroit, Michigan called Rhythm Core. That was probably their biggest hit called Common Ground. And we'll get a sports check with Rhonda coming up right after Alligator from Monsters and Men.

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1: The Thunder swept the Lakers out of the playoffs with a 115-110 win in Game 4. LeBron James finished with 24 points in what could be his final NBA game.
2: I don't know what the future holds for me, obviously, as it stands right now tonight. You know, I got a lot of time. I'll sit back, like I think I said it last year after we lost. I'll go back and recalibrate with my family and talk with them. And when the time comes, you guys will know.
1: In the East, the Cavs with a 22-0 run to start the third quarter beat the Pistons 112-103 to even the series at 2. Donovan Mitchell exploded for 39 second-half points, tying an NBA playoff record, finished the game with 43. Stanley Cup playoffs, Avs beat the Wild 5-2, take a 3-1 lead in the second-round series. The NFL full schedule will be released Thursday night, but of course, leaks already out, like the Bills will play their first regular season game in their new stadium, week 2 against the Lions. That's sports. I'm Ron Tomas. 90.

New rock on 90.5 WERG. That's Ringo Starr, Baby Don't Go. Yeah, I got an email from Marge Simpson a long time ago. I just found it. It's like dated from 1996, asking if I could play some Ringo Starr. So there you go. Please forgive the lateness of my reply. That from Ringo's new album, Baby Don't Go. It's on the album Long, Long Road. It's Ringo's 22nd. Just came out, so we gave it a spin. Here's Weezer, Happy Hour, 90.5 WERG.

0: Erie's Rock Alternative, 90.5 WERG, Cannons with Starlight. And this is Dr. Chet on the lunch break. We'll come back to wrap that up with Jimmy Eat World.
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2: Sunshine for today, though the clouds will increase later on this afternoon. Highs in the lower 60s. Chance of a few showers this evening. Then there will be a better chance of rain after midnight. Maybe a rumble of thunder. Lows in the lower 50s. Morning showers tomorrow. Maybe a thunderstorm with a few leftover showers possible in the afternoon. Highs in the lower to mid 60s, but falling into the 50s for the afternoon. I'm meteorologist Tom DeVecchio with the Erie News Now. First warning weather update.
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Marshmello and Bastille with Happier to wrap up the lunch break, 90.5 WERG. But take us with, coming up after 1, AWOL Nation, Jack White, Turnstile, and more of the best rock on the radio, like Death Cab for Cutie. 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

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Also in May, we've got the Troika Festival and the Wild Ribbon Music Festival coming up. 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

0: 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Dr. Chet, rocking the workday, and coming up, we're going to hear from 21 Pilots, also Blue October and Alphaville.
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3: Sunshine for today, though the clouds will increase later on this afternoon. Highs in the lower 60s. Chance of a few showers this evening. Then there will be a better chance of rain after midnight. Maybe a rumble of thunder. Lows in the lower 50s. Morning showers tomorrow. Maybe a thunderstorm with a few leftover showers possible in the afternoon. Highs in the lower to mid 60s, but falling into the 50s for the afternoon. I'm meteorologist Tom DeVecchio with Erie News Now. First warning weather update.
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2: Welcome to the Indie Film Minute. The tagline for one of our favorite indies, how often do you find the right person? The obvious answer is its title, Once. It's the simplest love story imaginable. Boy meets girl, boy and girl fall in love. These two lovers, known only as the guy and the girl, are magnetic. He's a busker who earns a living fixing vacuum cleaners while pouring his heart into writing and singing his songs on the streets of Dublin. She is a Czech immigrant who needs her vacuum repaired. And by the way, she's a piano player who writes and sings her own songs. The characters are lovable and charming. The simple plot lines are unforced. And the ending is emotionally challenging, touching, and believable. And let's not forget the magnificent music. A Grammy Award-winning soundtrack, including Falling Slowly, which won the 2007 Academy Award for Best Original Song. It took years to get this touching little love story filmed, ultimately on a skeleton budget. It has now been adapted into a Broadway musical. Once is an oft-expressed excuse for the creative artist. I'll start to work once this happens or once that happens. Thankfully, once did happen. Feed your heart. Indie Film Minute, not in theaters. Discovery through rental.
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Erie's Rock Alternative 90.5 WERG from the breathtaking Blue album. That's Germany's Alphaville with Romeos. And here's Blue October. Congratulations.

0: Erie's Rock Alternative 90.5, WERG, Depeche Mode, and Precious. Dr. Chet here, REM, and Modest Mouse coming up.
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4: Sunshine for today, though the clouds will increase later on this afternoon. Highs in the lower 60s. Chance of a few showers this evening. Then there will be a better chance of rain after midnight. Maybe a rumble of thunder. Lows in the lower 50s. Morning showers tomorrow. Maybe a thunderstorm with a few leftover showers possible in the afternoon. Highs in the lower to mid 60s, but falling into the 50s for the afternoon. I'm meteorologist Tom DeVecchio with the Erie News Now. First warning weather update.
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New rock on 90.5 WERG, that's Modest Mouse, Picking Dragon's Pockets. And Reese coming up next after 2 with Sublime, also the Arctic Monkeys, the Hoodoo Gurus, and more of the best rock on the radio. Here's Alice in Chains on WERG. 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

Sublime at 90.5 WERG. What's up? It's Reese here. Thanks for being locked in this afternoon. Just ahead, Weezer, the Hoodoo Gurus, Arctic Monkeys 2, but now Bush, Greedy Fly at 90.5 WERG, Erie's Rock Alternative.

0: Arctic Monkeys at 90.5 WERG. Do I want to know? Yes, I do. So tell me about it. We've got a homestand for the Erie Seawolves down at UPMC Park. Kicks off tonight. And I need to know what I'm taking to the ballpark tonight, what the weather's going to hold in store. So we're checking the details for that next. We've got the Hoodoo Gurus coming up, Snow Patrol, Linkin Park, and more of the best rock on the radio.
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2: Sunshine for today, though the clouds will increase later on this afternoon. Highs in the lower 60s. Chance of a few showers this evening. Then there will be a better chance of rain after midnight. Maybe a rumble of thunder. Lows in the lower 50s. Morning showers tomorrow. Maybe a thunderstorm with a few leftover showers possible in the afternoon. Highs in the lower to mid 60s, but falling into the 50s for the afternoon. I'm meteorologist Tom DeVecchio with the Erie News Now. First warning weather update.
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0: Aging Out. It's Dexter and the Moon Rocks, 90.5 WERG, Erie's Rock Alternative. 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
5: Tonight, some widely scattered showers and isolated thunderstorms with cloudy skies and low temperatures into the lower 50s. Better chance of rain comes for your Wednesday. Have the rain gear handy with some scattered showers and thunderstorms intermittently throughout the day with high temperatures into the mid-60s. And a slight breeze with more showers and storms lingering into your Wednesday night with mostly cloudy skies and low temperatures into the mid-40s. I'm Erie News Now, First Warning Weather Meteorologist Kelly Rowland.
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2: Tonight, some widely scattered showers and isolated thunderstorms with cloudy skies and low temperatures into the lower 50s. Better chance of rain comes for your Wednesday. Have the rain gear handy with some scattered showers and thunderstorms intermittently throughout the day with high temperatures into the mid-60s and a slight breeze with more showers and storms lingering into your Wednesday night with mostly cloudy skies and low temperatures into the mid-40s. I'm Erie News Now, First Morning Weather Meteorologist Kelly Rowland.
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AWOL Nation is coming up. Nirvana is on the way. But now Mr. Brightside, The Killers. 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
1: Eddie Vedder and Invincible, 90.5 WERG, Erie's Rock Alternative. Seether is coming up. You keep it locked in for Kings of Leon, Be a Doobie, and Cage the Elephant. At the end of the month, the 35th Annual Wild Ribs and Music Fest, May 27th, 28th, 29th, and 30th, all in Perry Square. Music and barbecue. I'm in. I'll see you there.
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5: Tonight, some widely scattered showers and isolated thunderstorms with cloudy skies and low temperatures into the lower 50s. Better chance of rain comes for your Wednesday. Have the rain gear handy with some scattered showers and thunderstorms intermittently throughout the day with high temperatures into the mid-60s. And a slight breeze with more showers and storms lingering into your Wednesday night with mostly cloudy skies and low temperatures into the mid-40s. I'm Erie News Now, First Morning Weather Meteorologist Kelly Rowland.
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1: NBC News Radio. I'm Chris Caraggio. President Trump says we'll see what happens with Iran as peace talks appear to have come to a halt. Before departing the White House today for his state visit to China, Trump told reporters the U.S. will only make a good deal with Iran that benefits the American people. The president said his team will discuss Iran on the long flight to China. Yesterday, he said the ceasefire is on life support after he dismissed Iran's latest counterproposal as garbage. Dr. Marty McCarry is set to walk away from his role as commissioner of the FDA. According to multiple reports, Dr. McCarry will announce that he's stepping down today, and it marks the fourth high-profile departure of the Trump administration this year. It comes several days after NBC News reported that President Trump was considering ousting McCarry following months of dissatisfaction with some of his work at the FDA. McCarry also faced scrutiny from Republican lawmakers for not yet releasing its review of abortion medication after promising during his confirmation process that he would conduct one. I'm Chris Caraggio, NBC News Radio.
2: I'm Eva Mastromatio with your headlines from here at Erie News Now. We start with a story from Warren, one that involves abuse of an animal but a happy ending. A kitten is now safe after being thrown from a vehicle in Warren. The driver of a white Chevy pickup truck with no license plate was seen throwing a small kitten from the vehicle. A witness describing that truck as a single cab with visible rust on the body. And while it happened on May 4th, we have learned now that the kitten was saved and adopted by a Pennsylvania state trooper. That kitten is doing well, but state police are still trying to find out who that driver is. Anyone with information is asked to contact Warren State Police. Pennsylvania's 2026 primary election is coming up fast. We're now just a week away. Voters will be choosing party candidates for governor, lieutenant governor, Congress, and state legislature seats. Only registered Democrats and Republicans can vote in the closed primary, but independents can weigh in on ballot initiatives. You can check your voter registration online, but if you're not registered, it is too late for this primary. However, the deadline to request a mail-in ballot is today, and ballots must arrive by May 19th at 8 p.m. First-time voters at a polling place do need identification. If you'd like more details, you can head to our website, ErieNewsNow.com. For the latest news, weather, and sports any time of the day, again, ErieNewsNow.com. I'm Eva Mastromatio. Have a great day.
3: Tonight, some widely scattered showers and isolated thunderstorms with cloudy skies and low temperatures into the lower 50s. Better chance of rain comes for your Wednesday. Have the rain gear handy with some scattered showers and thunderstorms intermittently throughout the day with high temperatures into the mid-60s and a slight breeze with more showers and storms lingering into your Wednesday night with mostly cloudy skies and low temperatures into the mid-40s. I'm Erie News Now, First Warning Weather Meteorologist Kelly Rowland.
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0: Meyer, the Naked and Famous. 90.5 WERG, fully clothed, semi-well-known. It's Reese here. Thanks for being locked in this afternoon. In Color is coming up. Howard Jones, Post Malone, and more of the best rock on the radio.
1: Google has officially opened its latest campus in Northern California. The tech hub in San Jose is big enough to accommodate thousands of employees. The state of Texas is suing Netflix. Texas Attorney General Ken Paxton filed a lawsuit that accuses the streaming giant of spying on Texans, including children, and collecting users' data without their knowledge or consent. Netflix is also accused of designing the streaming platform to be addictive. The lawsuit argues Netflix's autoplay feature creates a continuous stream of content intended to keep users, including kids, watching for extended periods of time. Paxton is looking for Netflix to pay $10,000 per violation of the Texas Deceptive Trade Practices Act. The Senate has advanced the nomination of Kevin Warsh to the Federal Reserve Board of Governors.
2: On this vote, the yeas are 49, the nays are 44, and the motion is agreed to.
1: Warsh has expressed caution about cutting interest rates this year, despite pressure from President Trump to lower borrowing costs. A new report says more needs to be done to protect senior citizens from being scammed through websites like Facebook and Instagram. Rory O'Neill reports.
3: The report from the Center for Countering Digital Hate found that 30 of the most active scam accounts drew more than 200 million impressions on Facebook, most of them from people over age 65. Celebrity images are often used to get someone to click on a link or call a phone number. Medicare-related scams are also common, with seniors promised things like free groceries, rent, or gas. Meta says it tries to remove scam accounts as quickly as possible.
1: Media entrepreneur Byron Allen has a plan to buy a majority stake in BuzzFeed. The deal was announced Monday. It will keep the struggling digital publisher afloat while making Allen CEO. Allen's deal would see the Allen family digital buy 40 million shares at $3 each for a total of $120 million. The deal should close by the end of the month. Yes, he's the guy who owns the Weather Channel. I'm Monica Nelson with your consumer and business news.
4: Tonight, some widely scattered showers and isolated thunderstorms with cloudy skies and low temperatures into the lower 50s. Better chance of rain comes for your Wednesday. Have the rain gear handy with some scattered showers and thunderstorms intermittently throughout the day with high temperatures into the mid-60s and a slight breeze with more showers and storms lingering into your Wednesday night with mostly cloudy skies and low temperatures into the mid-40s. I'm Erie News Now, First Warning Weather Meteorologist Kelly Rowland.
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ERG, Erie's Rock Alternative. I saw an interview with Paramore. They were talking about early on, starting out, they were just loving being on stage, and they did so much headbanging that they ended up having to see chiropractors because they couldn't turn their heads. Like, they were just sore and just too much. We've got Paramore on the way. Lumineers.

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1: The Thunder swept the Lakers out of the playoffs with a 115-110 win in Game 4. LeBron James finished with 24 points in what could be his final NBA game.
2: I don't know what the future holds for me, obviously, as it stands right now tonight. You know, I got a lot of time. I'll sit back like I think I said it last year after we lost. I'll go back and recalibrate with my family and talk with them. And when the time comes, you guys will know.
1: In the East, the Cavs with a 22-0 run to start the third quarter beat the Pistons 112-103 to even the series at 2. Donovan Mitchell exploded for 39 second-half points, tying an NBA playoff record. Finished the game with 43. Stanley Cup playoffs, Avs beat the Wild 5-2, take a 3-1 lead in the second round series. The NFL full schedule will be released Thursday night, but of course, leaks already out, like the Bills will play their first regular season game in their new stadium, week 2 against the Lions. That's sports. I'm Ronza Moss.
3: Tonight, some widely scattered showers and isolated thunderstorms with cloudy skies and low temperatures into the lower 50s. Better chance of rain comes for your Wednesday. Have the rain gear handy with some scattered showers and thunderstorms intermittently throughout the day with high temperatures into the mid-60s and a slight breeze with more showers and storms lingering into your Wednesday night with mostly cloudy skies and low temperatures into the mid-40s. I'm Erie News Now, First Morning Weather Meteorologist Kelly Rowland.
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all-time low. Calm down. 90.5 WERG. Calm down is like pretty much the worst thing you can say to somebody who's upset or, you know, just in distress, because they're not going to calm down. It just makes it worse. Here's the Strokes, Going Shopping. 90.5.

0: it will offer an ad-free subscription to users in the UK. Simply called TikTok Ad-Free, it will be available to users aged 18 or older and will cost around £4 per month or a little over $5 US. It's unclear if the plan will be offered in the United States.
1: OpenAI is being sued by the family of a mass shooting victim. The widow of a man killed at Florida State University last year says ChatGPT gave the shooter instructions on how to carry out a mass murder. OpenAI insists that they're not to blame because their system only provided factual information. And a new report says workers at Meta are angry and miserable. The New York Times says they're revolting against a new policy that tracks their keystrokes, what's on their screens, and how they move their mouse. Meta says it's being done to train AI, but workers argue they're just training their replacements. Tech Report, I'm Mark Mayhew.
2: Tonight, some widely scattered showers and isolated thunderstorms with cloudy skies and low temperatures into the lower 50s. Better chance of rain comes for your Wednesday. Have the rain gear handy with some scattered showers and thunderstorms intermittently throughout the day with high temperatures into the mid-60s and a slight breeze with more showers and storms lingering into your Wednesday night with mostly cloudy skies and low temperatures into the mid-40s. I'm Erie News Now, First Warning Weather Meteorologist Kelly Rowland.
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1: NBC News Radio. I'm Chris Caraggio. President Trump is upbeat about his official state visit to China before departing the White House today for his long trip. He said exciting things are going to happen when he meets Chinese President Xi Jinping. China and Iran have a close strategic partnership, and Trump said he will have a long talk with Xi about Iran, adding he doesn't think China needs to intervene in the war. A Pentagon official says the cost of the war in Iran has risen now to $29 billion. That's according to testimony before a House Appropriations Subcommittee today. The total is up from about $25 billion late last month. Investigators in Denver say the man who was killed after being hit by a Frontier Airlines plane died by suicide. The incident happened late Friday night when Frontier Flight 4345 was departing Denver International for Los Angeles. The Denver Medical Examiner's Office identified the deceased person as 41-year-old Michael Mott. Airport officials say he scaled an 8-foot perimeter fence topped with barbed wire just 2 minutes before being hit by an Airbus A321. I'm Chris Caraggio, NBC News Radio.
2: I'm Eva Mastromatio with your headlines from here at Erie News Now. Pennsylvania's 2026 primary election is coming up fast. We're now just a week away. Voters will be choosing party candidates for governor, lieutenant governor, Congress, and state legislature seats. Only registered Democrats and Republicans can vote in the closed primary, but independents can weigh in on ballot initiatives. You can check your voter registration online, but if you're not registered, it is too late for this primary. However, the deadline to request a mail-in ballot is today, and ballots must arrive by May 19th at 8 p.m. First-time voters at a polling place do need identification. I'm Eva Mastromatio.
3: Tonight, some widely scattered showers and isolated thunderstorms with cloudy skies and low temperatures into the lower 50s. Better chance of rain comes for your Wednesday. Have the rain gear handy with some scattered showers and thunderstorms intermittently throughout the day with high temperatures into the mid-60s and a slight breeze with more showers and storms lingering into your Wednesday night with mostly cloudy skies and low temperatures into the mid-40s. I'm Erie News Now, First Warning Weather Meteorologist Kelly Rowland.
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0: Starlights and Cannons, 90.5 WERG. A homestand for the Erie Seawolves starts tonight at UPMC Park. They take on the Richmond Flying Squirrels all week, right through Saturday. And we'll check our forecast, see what kind of evening we've got in store here at the ballpark this evening. Those details here in a moment. Smashing Pumpkins, 3 Days Grace, Wet Leg, and more of the best rock on the radio is straight ahead.
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3: You'll soon be able to get back to where the Beatles gave their last concert.
4: The Beatles' Apple Corps Company was headquartered at 3 Savile Row in London. They recorded their last album in the basement studio, and they appeared on the roof playing to the crowd below. Ever since, it's been a must-see stop for Beatles fans, but you couldn't go inside. But now the Fabs are back, announcing they're opening a Beatles museum there. Starting next year, you'll have the run of the 7th-floor Georgia mansion, including the studio and the rooftop. There'll be temporary exhibits and a gift shop. Surviving Beatle Paul McCartney says there were so many special memories within the walls, not to mention the rooftop. And Ringo Starr says it's like going home.
5: I'd like to say thank you on behalf of the group and ourselves. I hope we pass the audition.
4: I'm Michael Kastner.
3: Law and Order is being renewed for a 26th season.
6: The legendary crime show originally ran for 20 seasons through 2010 on NBC and was revived in 2022. Variety reports that last-minute details of the renewal are still being finalized. I'm Mark Mayfield.
3: Hannah Harper is the winner of American Idol's 24th season. Harper singing here with Kelly Pickler as a stay-at-home mom from Missouri. Her string cheese song is one of the most watched videos from the ABC show. And that's entertainment. I'm Daria Albinger.
7: Tonight, some widely scattered showers and isolated thunderstorms with cloudy skies and low temperatures into the lower 50s. Better chance of rain comes for your Wednesday. Have the rain gear handy with some scattered showers and thunderstorms intermittently throughout the day with high temperatures into the mid-60s and a slight breeze with more showers and storms lingering into your Wednesday night with mostly cloudy skies and low temperatures into the mid-40s. I'm Erie News Now, First Warning Weather Meteorologist Kelly Rowland.
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2: 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Artificial intelligence may soon make buying a personal computer a lot more expensive as the global rush to build AI infrastructure strains supplies of the same chips and memory used in everyday laptops and desktops. Industry analysts say soaring demand from AI data centers is creating shortages of DRAM memory, NAND flash storage, and advanced processors. If you get an email from a friend or family member inviting you to an event, don't rush to accept it. It could be one of the latest schemes cooked up by scammers. Pennsylvania Attorney General Dave Sunday has warned his constituents about a new phishing scam that uses fake digital invitations to steal personal information and compromise online accounts. Spring and Mulberry has expanded its recall of several chocolate bar flavors because of possible salmonella contamination. The recall now includes 8 flavors. I'm Mark Huffman. Learn more at ConsumerAffairs.com.
3: Tonight, some widely scattered showers and isolated thunderstorms with cloudy skies and low temperatures into the lower 50s. Better chance of rain comes for your Wednesday. Have the rain gear handy with some scattered showers and thunderstorms intermittently throughout the day with high temperatures into the mid-60s and a slight breeze with more showers and storms lingering into your Wednesday night with mostly cloudy skies and low temperatures into the mid-40s. I'm Erie News Now, First Warning Weather Meteorologist Kelly Rowland.
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Temper City, self-aware. 90.5 WERG. It's Reese here. I'll catch you again tomorrow afternoon. The war on drugs is coming up. Foo Fighters, Walk Off the Earth. But now Three Doors Down and the

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1: NBC News Radio, I'm Jim Roop. President Trump off to China and feeling pretty good about it.
2: It's going to be a positive. We're going to have a very good meeting. I spoke with President Xi. We both look forward to the meeting. It's going to be great.
1: He says he'll have a long talk with Xi about the Iran war, which the Pentagon says is now costing taxpayers $29 billion to date. That's according to the Pentagon's official testimony before a House Appropriations Committee today. That's $4 billion more than just a month ago. Along with taxpayers funding that war, they're also feeling the inflation bump. Labor Department's latest report shows consumer prices jumping more than expected in April, rising at their fastest rate since May of 2023. Mitch McCann reports prices are up 3.8% from a year ago.
3: Core inflation, which strips out volatile food and energy prices, highlights the impact the war in the Middle East is having because it is much lower than headline inflation. Core CPI increased 0.4% in April and 2.8% year over year.
1: Energy prices saw the biggest jump, food and housing also more expensive. President Trump, meantime, downplaying the highest inflation in nearly 3 years, saying it's temporary and still lower than inflation under President Biden. Trump says Americans' pocketbooks are not in the mix when thinking about the war.
2: Not even a little bit. The only thing that matters when I'm talking about Iran, they can't have a nuclear weapon. I don't think about American financial situation. I don't think about anybody. I think about one thing. We cannot let Iran have a nuclear weapon.
1: The president saying prices will fall when the war is over, which he still says will be soon. The death of the man killed after being hit by a Frontier Airlines plane is being ruled a suicide by the Denver Medical Examiner's Office. The deadly incident happened late Friday night after the man, now identified as Michael Mott, jumped the fence and wound up in the path of the Frontier flight en route to Los Angeles. 12 people on the plane were hurt. Jim Roop, NBC News Radio.
4: I'm Eva Mastromatio with your headlines from here at Erie News Now. Pennsylvania's 2026 primary election is coming up fast. We're now just a week away. Voters will be choosing party candidates for governor, lieutenant governor, Congress, and state legislature seats. Only registered Democrats and Republicans can vote in the closed primary, but independents can weigh in on ballot initiatives. You can check your voter registration online, but if you're not registered, it is too late for this primary. However, the deadline to request a mail-in ballot is today, and ballots must arrive by May 19th at 8 p.m. First-time voters at a polling place do need identification. I'm Eva Mastromatio.
5: Tonight, some widely scattered showers and isolated thunderstorms with cloudy skies and low temperatures into the lower 50s. Better chance of rain comes for your Wednesday. Have the rain gear handy with some scattered showers and thunderstorms intermittently throughout the day with high temperatures into the mid-60s and a slight breeze with more showers and storms lingering into your Wednesday night with mostly cloudy skies and low temperatures into the mid-40s. I'm Erie News Now, First Warning Weather Meteorologist Kelly Rowland.
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5: Tonight, some widely scattered showers and isolated thunderstorms with cloudy skies and low temperatures into the lower 50s. Better chance of rain comes for your Wednesday. Have the rain gear handy with some scattered showers and thunderstorms intermittently throughout the day with high temperatures into the mid-60s. And a slight breeze with more showers and storms lingering into your Wednesday night with mostly cloudy skies and low temperatures into the mid-40s. I'm Erie News Now, First Morning Weather Meteorologist Kelly Rowland.
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1: And now, another film rental discovery. Welcome to the Indie Film Minute. Documentaries can share, and documentaries can preach. The difference can be subtle, often depending on the viewer's mindset. Forks Over Knives states, without apology, that in today's world, we are literally killing ourselves with what we eat. We are rich enough to have choice, but due to deep-seated drives that once kept us alive, most of us now make a fundamentally wrong choice by consuming entirely too much animal-based protein. There was a time when eating meat was a luxury. Animals were a limited wealth, consumed only after the success of a hunt or on special occasions. On a normal day, man ate gruel, plant-based foods, no more. Americans now eat over 220 pounds of meat yearly. This film is on a mission to convince. It supports the case that a diet of up to 5% animal-based protein is healthy, but one that exceeds 20% kills. Most degenerative diseases, it claims, can be controlled or reversed by rejecting animal-based and processed foods. Forks Over Knives is a compelling presentation. 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Those on the other side are singing its praises. Be forewarned. Indie Film Minute. Not in theaters. Discovery through rental. W.

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1: Tonight, some widely scattered showers and isolated thunderstorms with cloudy skies and low temperatures into the lower 50s. Better chance of rain comes for your Wednesday. Have the rain gear handy with some scattered showers and thunderstorms intermittently throughout the day with high temperatures into the mid-60s and a slight breeze with more showers and storms lingering into your Wednesday night with mostly cloudy skies and low temperatures into the mid-40s. I'm Erie News Now, First Warning Weather Meteorologist Kelly Rowland.
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2: Tonight, some widely scattered showers and isolated thunderstorms with cloudy skies and low temperatures into the lower 50s. Better chance of rain comes for your Wednesday. Have the rain gear handy with some scattered showers and thunderstorms intermittently throughout the day with high temperatures into the mid-60s and a slight breeze with more showers and storms lingering into your Wednesday night with mostly cloudy skies and low temperatures into the mid-40s. I'm Erie News Now, First Morning Weather Meteorologist Kelly Rowland.
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5: Tonight, some widely scattered showers and isolated thunderstorms with cloudy skies and low temperatures into the lower 50s. Better chance of rain comes for your Wednesday. Have the rain gear handy with some scattered showers and thunderstorms intermittently throughout the day with high temperatures into the mid-60s and a slight breeze with more showers and storms lingering into your Wednesday night with mostly cloudy skies and low temperatures into the mid-40s. I'm Erie News Now, First Morning Weather Meteorologist Kelly Rowland.
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